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5: 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Be heard. Kilo's Crank It or Cram It here tonight. As we got new rock, the band of Virtue. And their track, The End, on Kilo's Crank It or Cram It.

0: Craig and Kremitz for a Thursday night. That is new rock from the band Of Virtue. Their track, The End. Rock line, social sites, mobile app. Get that vote my way. Crank it or cram it here tonight. I was going right to that rock line. Hey, Kilo, crank it or cram it.
1: Crank it.
0: Hey, Kilo, crank it or cram it tonight.
1: Crank it.
0: Hey, Kilo, crank it or cram it.
1: Crank it, your song, man.
0: Steven and Matthew, both with crankets over at the Kilo Facebook page. Paul with a crankets over at X, a Kilo Radio. Man Meat kicking things off on the text line. That's one word, by the way. With the Kremitz. Get those votes my way. I want to know what you think here tonight. Of Virtue, their track, The Ends. Chop a block, crank it, or Kremitz. It has begun. Let's hear from you. New rock from The Haunts. It's Bad Omen right here at Kilo.

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0: 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Let's see here. Jeff, Nathan, Sean. Two Jeffs, a Nathan and a Sean. 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Get a vote my way. Of virtue. The ends. Your verdict heading your way next.
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0: 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Craig and her Kramitz here tonight. We got new rock from a band called Of Virtue. Their track, The End, tonight, the Kilo Rockers set.
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1: 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Sid Black here. I am done. Lisa, and next, Mandatory Metallica at 7. 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
1: 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Welcome to your Thursday night mandatory Metallica. You know the Sphere in Las Vegas? The LED screen is 160,000 square feet, stands 240 feet tall, wraps over and around part of the audience. You got that visual? Now imagine you plastered across that screen. Metallica wants you to send in pictures of yourself at past Metallica shows, and they want to be featuring those on the screen during their performances. They're asking now for you to send in for their 2026 shows, and they'll ask for 2027 a little later. 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Wouldn't that be awesome? First up in tonight's mandatory Metallica, it's Creeping Death on Kilo.

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We are right in the middle of tonight's Mandatory Metallica. We are also in week 7 of Kilo's Summer of Sphere. 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So here's what you got to do. 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Ross Ford is going to tell you the Metallica song of the day is When You Hear It Played. Be caller number 9 at 719-633-KILO, Rock Lines, to get qualified. Then on Saturday, August 29th, we're going to be at the Public House at the Alexander from 1 to 3 p.m. All qualifiers do have to be present and checked in no later than 2 p.m. to compete. Winner is going to score airfare, hotel, spending cash, and tickets in for Metallica's final Las Vegas Sphere performance Saturday, November 7th. So make sure you are listening all day for that cue to call. Next up in tonight's Mandatory Metallica, it's Die, Die, My Darling on Kilo.

The Rock Station 94.3 Kilo, and that wraps up tonight's Mandatory Metallica. We'll always hear two Metallica tracks every weeknight starting at 7 p.m. We got new rock from Five Finger Death Punch, It's Eye of the Storm, on Kilo.

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It is Ticket Window Thursday. Got your chance to score a pair of tickets to see Highly Suspect. It's coming up a little bit later. Right now, we got new rock from Story of the Year. It's Gasoline, All Rage, Still Only Numb on Kilo.

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Thank you. Thank you. The Rock Station 94.3 Kilo. It is Lisa Beck behind the mic tonight. Corrosion of Conformity headed to the Federal Theater with Crobot Tuesday. 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
0: 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On this day in 2019, Metallica put on the show for the folks in Finland. 55,000 people were in attendance. That accounts for just about 1% of Finland's entire population, about 5.5 million people. Heck yeah, Finland. Let's keep your night rocking with some new rock from Korn. It's Reward the Scars on Kilo 94.3.

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Breaking Benjamin headed to the Ball Arena with Chevelle and Starset September 28th. 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

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Marilyn Manson headed to Fiddler's Green with Rob Zombie, The Who, and Orgy for their Freaks on Parade tour. You actually possibly score a pair of tickets at Saturday night's Pint Night. I'm going to give those away as well as Rob Zombie pint glasses. 5 to 7, Rookie's Tap House. Be there. Got new rock from Marilyn Manson from his upcoming album headed our way in August. One Assassination Under God, Chapter 2. It's Exit Wound on Kilo.

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It is Ticket Window Thursday coming up a little bit later. Got your chance to score a pair of tickets to see Highly Suspect Rocktober 13th at the Mission Ballroom. So keep listening for that. Right now, from their upcoming album, Cursum Perfectio, it's new rock from Anthrax. It's for the kids on Kilo.

0: The Rock Station 94.3 Kilo, New Rock from Anthrax. It's for the kids. Coming up, it is Ticket Window Thursday. Next hour, I'll have your chance to score a pair of tickets to see Highly Suspect at the Mission Ballroom, October 13th. Tell you how you can qualify, plus 40 minutes of nonstop rock. 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

The Rock Station 94.3 Kilo from his upcoming album, Hollow, headed our way August 7th. It's new rock from Billy Morrison with Godsmack, Sully Erna, and Extreme's Nuno Betancourt. This is Becoming on Kilo.

The Rock Station, 94.3 Kilo, new rock from Billy Morris and Soliana and Nuno Bettencourt. That's Becoming. Coming up on this day in 2007, well, the White Stripes did something highly unusual, and it all started out with a single C note. I'll tell you more about that, plus 40 minutes of nonstop rock. It's next on Kilo.

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On this day in 2007, the White Stripes played their shortest live show ever at St. John's, Newfoundland, Canada. Jack played a single C note. And then there was a bass drum crash cymbal hit from Meg. And that was it. And Jack said, "We have now officially played in every province and territory in Canada." Now, they did come back later and play a real show, but I don't even know what the audience size was for that. Ooh. Let's keep your night rocking with some new rock from The Haunt. It's a Bad Omen.

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My name is Lisa. That is my time tonight. I'm heading home, not going to bed because I got to be in for Emily Nix tomorrow. Filling in 10 to 3. It's going to be a great day. We got Double Shot Friday, tickets to United We Rock Fest, all kinds of fun stuff. Let's hang out, shall we? Meet you there at 10. Have a great rest of your night. 40 minutes of nonstop rocks next on Kilo.

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0: 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Only one winner per family or household within 30 days. All prizes from Kilo are absolutely non-transferable, and no substitutions will be made. 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

0: 94.3 Kino is the rock station. The Offspring there. And I went down a rabbit hole, never got a conclusion if someone has some free time. Who done that one slowed down? Because it's a different song. When you break it down slowly, you know, Five Finger Death Punch released a version of it, but The Offspring had performed that very slow version of Gone Away live, but I couldn't find out exactly who did it first. If Offspring did it live like that first, and Death Punch was like, or Death Punch did it, and Offspring was like,
1: Interesting.
0: It's a mystery that no one knows the answer to. So if you find yourself with some free time, help a guy out one day if you'd like.
1: Get ready to play that sound again.
0: Oh, cool. All right. Ready for the headlines?
1: Yeah.
0: All right, it's Friday. We got lots of fun to be had here. Details on the way, first and foremost. Sometimes fun. Mostly scary.
1: Yeah.
0: It's the headlines.
2: Now, it's a Kilo reality check.
0: All right, go for it. I've got a whole lot of sports, so you can take the time, man.
1: So Taylor Farms, with a facility in Colorado Springs, has been identified as a possible source of the cyclosporiasis outbreak plaguing the country. Post was first to report the connection, citing two people familiar with the investigation. They say shredded iceberg lettuce supplied to Taco Bell restaurants by Taylor Farms was identified by investigators as a potential source of contamination, which has now sickened thousands of people in the U.S. FDA inspectors found dozens of violations at the Taylor Farms facility back in 2024 in Colorado Springs that supplied McDonald's with slivered onions linked to an E. coli outbreak that led to the death of one person and more than 100 infections. And a Colorado Springs family sued Taylor Farms. Yesterday's report did not specify which distribution center supplied the lettuce to Taco Bell. Taylor Farms is based in California, and they have several facilities across the U.S. And three people who entered an abandoned missile silo are facing charges. Last week, an 18-year-old woman was rescued after getting stuck in the silo in Arapahoe County. Then earlier this week, a 28-year-old woman was rescued after getting stuck in the same silo. The 18-year-old was with two minors at the time who are also facing charges. The Sable Altura Fire District says future rescues from the silos will come with a $5,000 price tag. Officials say the charge isn't a fine, but would cover the cost of equipment and operations.
0: That might be worth it, though. I always want to dig around in one of those. You see those, like, on for sale?
1: Yeah,
0: like in Nebraska and Kansas, you can find those things running for about a $1 million, but you get the acreage on top, and it looks like there's nothing there.
1: Yeah, I saw like YouTube. Door. Somebody made it into like a Airbnb.
0: Oh, so I'd be like a, you know, a torture chamber for hitchhikers.
1: Weren't you telling me snakes fall in there? Like,
0: I got a buddy, Alan Stiles, the legendary beer god, one of the original beer gods here in town. He went to CSU there in Fort Collins. I guess that was the thing. They'd go north into Wyoming and have parties in these abandoned bunkers, and they'd have to check for rattlesnakes and they'd fallen down there first.
1: Ooh, no.
0: Yeah, stay away. Especially now with a $5,000 bill attached to it as well. All right, let's see here. As far as sports go, of course, we got the championship game for the World Cup on Sunday at 1. Tomorrow's the third place game at 1 o'clock. You got baseball returning for the second half. Rockies still not good. It's a tale of the altitude, man. It hurts the pitching, and the pitching is one of the worst in baseball, and it helps the batters. They're one of the best when it comes to runs scored and another bunch of stats here in the first half. But 13 and a half games out of what would be a wild card chance, so they need a miracle. Starts against Cincinnati today and through the weekend for three. And then you also got the Rocky Mountain State games. If you don't want to watch sports, you want to be a part of it, or you can watch some of these athletes' performance through the Colorado Springs Sports Corp. You can go to their website to find out more, but they got the games this weekend. Not too late to sign up for some of the tournaments as well.
1: Nice.
0: So have some fun. All right, out of the way with that, let's do this.
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3: Hey there, Fox 21 Storm Team, meteorologist Nick Temple here, and happy Friday. We've made it to the end of the week, and today's going to look very similar to the last few days that we've had around here. Warm by the time we get to the afternoon. We'll see temperatures into the mid to upper 80s in Colorado Springs. We're traveling south to Pueblo into the low 90s. Featuring a lot of sunshine to start the day, then we'll build in a couple more clouds by the time we get to the afternoon. That'll help the feel of the forecast feel a bit cooler as we get to that point in the day. Overnight temperatures tonight will fall into the upper 50s, if not the low 60s.
1: And we are in the low 60s. It's currently 63 in Colorado Springs, 60 in Pueblo, 67 in Denver, and 601 on 94.3 Kilo.
0: Yeah, this is good weather for a good old-fashioned nuclear silo rave this weekend. We'll set that up.
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0: San Luis Valley near the Great Sand Dunes with over 300 alligators, most to rescue pets, as well as three large albino alligators.
1: That's the big white ones.
0: Other rescues like giant pythons, tortoises, lizards, parrots, sharks, and more. 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

0: 94.3 Kilo. Something to come from the Junkard. So I call it Junkard. You know, like, because I hate syllables. But Godspeck STP, one of the many shows we got for you, and tickets soon. That's part of that September run, I believe. Hey, man, what's going on? It's Kilo's Morning Show. We have lots to dig into here today. First, let's do the regular intro, man. We got to celebrate beer and Friday and all that stuff. All our drunks here, Mom. Nice.
1: One thing led to another, and before I noted, they cut my beard and forced me to eat it.
0: The guy who crazily sounds like Chewbacca when he gets tased.
2: Taze it!
0: Drunken Lesbian, you here?
3: Drunken Lesbian here.
0: Good. You can't do a successful broadcast without Drunken Lesbian. It's Friday.
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0: That's a huge bitch! All right, let's party, man. The greatest song ever made celebrates the greatest day of the week. It's Friday here at Kilo.

0: I am drunk.
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1: 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Do the right thing. 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
5: Daddy?
6: Yes, son?
5: What does regret mean?
6: Well, son, a funny thing about regret is that it's better to regret something you have done than to regret something you haven't done. And by the way, if you see your mom this weekend, would you be sure and tell her,
7: Satan! Satan!
8: Satan!
7: Satan! Woo!
1: Thanks to the Butthole Surfers for the spot-on intro. And, yeah, welcome to it. End of week, hopefully, for you as well. And everyone's here. Oh, what? I forgot to check in. Hey, Ryan Seacrest, you here? There he is! Eating hot dogs in the corner. Stealing everyone's job. We are in full power. In full bloom. It's the Kilo Morning Show. And yeah, tons to do today. I need to double check. I think I have one more pair of these tickets for Highly Suspect from yesterday's ticket window because it officially goes on sale here at 10 o'clock today. Did the pre-sale. I think that pre-sale goes up until 10. If you want to jump the gun for the Mission Ballroom show with those guys, Highly Suspect is highly entertaining when it comes to live shows. I've seen them a couple, three times. All right, anyway, we got that going for us. We got a Free Ink Friday because... you and children love free tattoos. Yay! We'll do another round of medieval gross. To paint a picture, it's funny, you know, obviously you have rebels in the Renaissance Festival. Because it's awesome. But the Renaissance itself was not very awesome. We've been highlighting some of the grosser things that happened around there. Yesterday we talked to John, what was it? I forgot what it was called, Gung Farmer, I think, or something like that. Someone who actually spent their nights scooping up everyone's poop and dragging it out of town. Ew! Unless that's your job, I'm sorry. Then what else? So, oh, Cockstones has been on board this week as well, so we got some food and drink for you. Coming up here in just a few minutes, we'll get you ready for the weekend, too. We got another fight night to celebrate. Oh, man, it's all kinds of good. So, we start next. We'll focus on the early morning reward if you're up and rocking at 6:16. On a Friday, this one's for you, as long as you're not excited. Mention on Friday so you can be kind of excited. You can be partially aroused. You're like, no? The wrong way to put it. All right. We'll clean up the verbiage, and we'll get you off to Cockstone for some great beer, pizza, burgers, and we'll do it next.
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1: Set a grand idea. We should find those girls. I don't know if they're single or not. Someone should date them and then use that information for what would be an easy hunting season. Where's that big elk at? Baby, pull up that app. We got Cogs Don't Freebies here for you here in just a few. Some beer, some great food, and heads up, too. We'll get specifics from John Michaels here in a minute, but it looks like northbound I-25, just a little bit north of Castle Rock, is closed. We got a semi-truck on fire, which is nice. Yeah, that on your Friday bingo card. Did you have burning semi-trailer on your bingo card this morning? If so, it's affecting northbound I-25 just north of Castle Rock. So there you go. A heads up. Extra time. I guess getting coffee or I guess just maybe just rocking out. And we're getting dangerously close. We're almost to the one-week countdown. And tickets will be hitting the concert box, which you can find here this weekend at the Pint Night coming up at Rookies. That's tomorrow from 5 to 7. And then we'll be on the air with some tickets for the show just days before AC/DC takes over Mile High. So it's almost here. They're coming from the Concert Connection Kilo.

0: jamming out to Satan himself. I was way off. AC/DC tickets on the way again. We'll find the concert box at Rookies for a couple hours Saturday, 5 to 7, part of the Pint Night deal. We'll talk to those folks a little after 9 o'clock when we get to play the beer song again. We'll have them in to kind of get you ready for the weekend there. All right, let's see here. What else? Oh, free food and drink in a moment. Hook you up for the early morning reward if you're up and rocking at the Sun God Hour. We got you, man. So that in a moment. First, though, we start with trouble to and fro. If you're traveling from Denver to the Springs or Springs to Denver, north of Castle Rock, yeah, apparently a semi-trailer on fire. Somerset, you saw some video of people who are filming it as they drive by, and that's exactly why things slow down. Hey, I'm going to film this for my Instagram here.
1: Right,
0: yeah,
1: right.
0: A good blaze going there. And wow. It sucks for you. Like, I go to one of the cameras that John works with here, and it's obviously been blown by the wind. It no longer looks at the road. It just basically focused on the berm, the dirt berm on the side of the road. It's like, gee, thanks.
2: That's it.
0: That bush seems to not be moving at all, nor does that other bush. And that sign is just sitting exactly where it was yesterday this time. John, back to you.
1: That's right. That's exactly right. Thanks, guys.
0: Yeah,
1: thanks.
0: Right? Where's the jerk button? You jerks, fix your cameras.
1: All right. Point it at, I don't know, something. Oh, let's see what's going on. Good morning, my friends, as we get going today. Yep, it's a closure, I-25 northbound with a interstate closure. This will be between Castle Rock and exit 188 Castle Pines Parkway between mile point 184 to 187. This is because of a big rig fire. I don't see the big rig and I don't see the fire, but I do see the closure and I see the cones down on the road. So that's what we're dealing with right now. Follow any posted detours for surface street alternates. And that's what we're dealing with right now. Northbound I-25, it's also going to slow you. Southbound, but that's more of a curiosity factor. Let me take a look at conditions on Highway 50. In Pueblo, we're looking pretty good with a rather ordinary start on 50. That's good to see. Past Pueblo West over to I-25, the northbound transition. There are no accidents to report on the way up to Colorado Springs. Coming up on South Academy and all the way to MLK Bypass, we're in pretty good shape. 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E-scooters and e-bikes are cost-effective and fun, but come with risks. Because the e-devices are small, quick, and quiet, making it difficult for others to spot you, wear a helmet, follow traffic laws, don't be an idiot. Brought to you by Colorado State Patrol, and that's traffic on the Rock Station 94.3 Kilo.
0: You don't say, don't be a jerk face, jerk face. Maybe for future copy reads?
1: That would be pretty good. Yeah. Don't be a jerk face.
0: Don't be a jerk face. You usually mix it up with other different slanders. Just saying. Hey, imagine this. This could be you this weekend, my friend. Oh, outside enjoying the patio and Cogstone Brewing. Solid brews. I'll tell you what. The Cogstone IPA is delicious. They're white IPA. This is the first time I've ever had a white IPA. It's not racist, by the way. It's just a good beer. And then hand-cut fries, cooked in duck fat, which is genius. It's good for us, bad for ducks. And a long list of pizza, including the Euro pizza is the pizza of the month. They always flip that up. Burgers as well, but it could be you. Break from the heat, because it's going to be a hot one this weekend. And get off for some freebies. If you want it, come and get it. It's the early morning reward program. If you're up and rocking at this ungodly hour, you and I are both in the same boat. We made huge mistakes, didn't we? Oh, man. I should have just married a rich broad. That wasn't on my list of potential career paths. That would have been the one that picked off. Yeah, regardless, what are you going to do about it? Other than get some freebies. You off for some beers, some pizzas, bring a guest. And I got you. Thanks to Cogstone. They're on North Academy. Just a little bit south of North Carefree. And like we've been saying, the O'Neills have a purchase place. So it's like it's a mom and pop thing. With a husband and wife taking over Cogstone, keep it real. So if you want it, come and get it. You got to be caller 9 on the Rock Lines. They're open now. Come hungry, come thirsty, and hit them up. 719-633-KILO or toll free 800-727-KI.
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11: Hey, I nailed it. Did you hear me do it? Oh! All right, we've got it. 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Thanks to those guys for the freebies. Now check out their beers. Their brats. I didn't know what this was called before. Burrata, B-U-R-R-A-T-A. I've had it, though. It's like it looks like a ball of mozzarella, but you cut into it, and it's like just this creamy goodness inside. So they have that on their appetizer list. It's pretty awesome. Pretty awesome right there. The hell's that? That's the Metallica bit. It's going to go ahead. What's going on?
12: Ding, ding, no? Ding.
11: Anyway, great food, great beers, and Citizen Thrax wins. Like, Thrax, that's a cool nickname, bro. And he was, first, I assume, tattoo. I didn't ask him what he was in apprenticeship for, but he was doing that, and he had a goatee that went down to his belly button. Someone said he looks like Scott Ian, so they started calling him Thrax. That's pretty cool. For an unofficial member of the band Anthrax, I'm very excited for you, Thrax. And then it's funny, too, there's another guy in the apprenticeship, and his nickname, they stuck him with the nickname Princess. So they had one good one, one bad one. Princess. So Thrax, congratulations. Again, thanks to Cogstone Brewing on North Carolina, just a little bit south of North Carefree there on the east side. Can't miss them. And that's that. Back to business. Heads up, we got I-25 just a little bit north of Castle Rock. It shut down, I guess, a semi-trailer on fire. So we'll see what John Michaels knows, see if that's still a thing. Track him down here next and just keep on rocking through a Friday. right here at 94.3 Kilo.

0: 94.3 Kilo Incubus with Megalomaniacs. That's the one good thing you can take from horrible politicians. They often inspire great rock songs. That's one of them. I think that was a GBJ-inspired jam. George Bush Jr. Georgie Jr. So we got that going for us? It is 6:39. Let's see here. Problems. Northbound I-25 still shut down between Castle Rock and Denver, just a little bit north of Castle Rock. So obviously that'll ruin your little precious party if you're traveling to Denver or from Denver to the Springs. So maybe swing by, get some coffee, kick back for a few extra minutes. We'll get details from John Michaels next. First,
1: something wicked this way comes.
0: I think I did it better than that creepy kid in this one. It's the new Breaking Benjamin here at Kilo. I can't.

0: 94.3 Kilos. Something Wicked is the new Breaking Benjamin. And the cool thing about that, whoever that little creepy kid is in that one, he's forever in that song. Almost like I don't think the one kid on the Nirvana album cover was very excited later in life. But that kid's like, hey, I'm that creepy. It'll be like, hey, man, how's that creepy kid in that Breaking Benjamin song back from 2026? Yeah, what happened to you? I kind of fell on rough times.
1: I see that. Creepy kid from Breaking Benjamin.
0: I let the success go to my head.
1: Oh, tragic.
0: So that'll be a future reel. Now, the reality was the interstate shut down north of Castle Rock here this morning with a burning semi. Oh, I love when Fridays start with a burning semi. That's such a good sign, John.
2: Burning semi in the morning.
0: Hey, that's a sublime song, right? Burning semi in the morning. Rising to the streets.
2: That's what we are, I guess, waking up to this morning on your Friday commute. If your travels take you north of town, north of Castle Pines on your way to Castle Rock Parkway, expect a closure and a detour on 25 northbound because of an alleged semi-truck fire. All the northbound lanes are blocked off. This is having a looky-loo effect on the southbound side as well. But those northbound lanes, that's going to cause you to take an alternate route. So plan accordingly. Follow any posted detours, my friend. Again, that's 25 northbound north of Castle Pines Parkway around exit or mile point 184 to mile point 187. That'll be the extent of the closure on 25 northbound. Rolling into town from the north, coming up past InterQuest Parkway at North Academy, Woodman to Garden of the Gods. All that's good right now with light traffic, and this one brought to you by Taco Bell. 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Prices vary, tax extra, and that's traffic on the Rock Station 94.3 Kilo.
0: All right, later on we're going to play High Low for some money. Me and John Michaels will combine to see if we can find the price of Hollywood auction item we've been talking about. We talked about it a while back when it first went up for auction. The gavel has fallen on something. And one of those things is like, man, if I had the disposable cash, I would definitely want this in my man cave. It's not the dinosaur we were talking about yesterday or a couple days ago this week. Okay. Well, we'll go back to movie history, baby, and we'll play High Low. John, we'll be playing for your 501c nonprofit charity that you set up years ago. Kids with Hot Moms. You can find out more about John's cause. On the web, it's skhm.org, short again for Sick Kids with Hot Moms. He really makes a difference in those ladies' lives.
2: Well, we try.
0: We do try, and I appreciate that. Better than me. I don't even know how to go about starting a 501c. Nor do I need to be around that many hot moms. My wife would kill me. So, big ups to you, buddy. Big ups.
2: Thanks.
0: We'll play that here a little after 7 o'clock, so we're running a little bit late here. Less than 10 minutes away, we'll check that Castle Rock situation with you again. Okay, John?
2: You got it.
0: All right, good enough. Headlines, we'll fire those your way next here.
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0: 94.3 Kilo rocks with Volbeat. And hello, it's the Kilo Morning Show. Let's see, we got fun and games next hour. The Kilo Freak News comes your way. We're going to play a game. Myself and John do high-low. We'll try to get John to hit the price on a movie auction item that the gavel's finally fallen on. Something we talked about. It's been a couple, 3-4 weeks. One of those things that was so cool. It's like, oh, man, I wish I was rich. I could easy blow that. Buy dinosaur bones and movie props with my wealth. So we'll get to that here. And if you're playing for John's 501c nonprofit charity, Sick Kids with Hot Moms, we'll see how much money he can gather for his second family, is what you call around when around here. My second family, I think that's so heartwarming, John.
1: Well, amazing. Maybe I care too much.
0: Maybe so. Hey, Citizen Sean checked in and he said that the southbound lanes are not affected. Slowing a little bit because there's a backup northbound I-25. Because I said it was impacting to Denver and from Denver to the Springs. But it's just northbound, I guess. And the summer, yes, some is. Of the pictures. It's pretty good blaze there earlier this morning. Hopefully it turns out by now, right?
2: I would assume
0: but
2: so.
0: But now it's just this big charred trailer.
2: Yeah. I guess it's inside, too.
0: Yeah, right. What do you see there, Mr. Michaels?
1: Well, it is a semi-fire that has shut down north on I-25 from Founders Parkway to Happy Canyon. We have a detour now. Traffic exits at Founders, west on Meadows Parkway to Highway 85, and then north to Happy Canyon, and Happy Canyon north back over to I-25. So there's your detour, 25 northbound. And he's right, 25 southbound actually is moving along pretty nicely. I don't see really much of an issue there at all. And then let's see back to Colorado Springs, see what we see. We have an accident in town. This is going to be on Fillmore, westbound approaching Nevada, blocking the right lane of westbound. 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
0: All right, buddy. Thank you. Let's do the rest of the goods now.
3: Now, it's a Kilo reality check.
0: It is round two, and it is National Lottery Day, highlighting exactly how much money various lotteries raise for various states. It differs state to state. Here in Colorado, goes to park and open space, which is awesome. And we salute them. And they salute us for turning 150. The brand new scratchers from the Colorado Lottery, including the new 150th birthday scratcher. It is, what, a $5 ticket and loaded up with $150 cash prizes. Celebrate Colorado's 150th with the Colorado Lottery. Summer. Go for headlines.
2: Yeah, last night, fire officials confirmed the Aspen Acres fire is now 48% contained and remains at 99,820 acres. The new flight was not conducted since yesterday morning. A town hall is planned to discuss further updates about the fire tonight at 7 p.m. Yesterday, Custer County Sheriff Rich Smith announced people would be allowed to return to their homes in two areas. That's at 9 a.m. today. Those areas are C5C and C9A. Now moving to pre-evacuation status. C5C does not require re-entry cards, but the C9A area does need them to re-enter. You can get that at Lang Hall in West Cliff. Residents are asked to not return before 9 a.m., and if you feel unsafe at any point, you should still evacuate. And Taylor Farms, with a facility in Colorado Springs, has been identified as a possible source of the cyclosporiasis outbreak plaguing the country. The Washington Post was the first to report the connection, citing two people familiar with the investigation. They say shredded iceberg lettuce supplied to Taco Bell restaurants by Taylor Farms was identified as a potential source of contamination, which has now sickened thousands of people in the U.S. FDA inspectors in 2024 found dozens of violations at the Taylor Farms facility in Colorado Springs that supplied McDonald's with slivered onions that caused one death and over 100 infections, and a Colorado Springs family sued them. Yesterday's report did not specify which distribution center supplied the lettuce to Taco Bell. Taylor Farms is based in California with many across the country.
0: And you said someone in our station refrigerator has a bag of Taylor Farms lettuce?
2: Yeah, I just sent out an email.
0: Did you?
2: I did. I you know.
0: I'll give you $5 to eat it.
2: I actually brought a salad today, and I don't know if Kroger, but I'm not sure.
0: Say it all the time, man. Skittles never hurt nobody. Reese's Peanut Butter Cup never hurt nobody. Right. Never been a Reese's Peanut Butter Cup recall.
2: Man. Online betting company Kalshi is looking to open up a new prediction market that could turn airport departure boards into a fresh trading arena. They're filed this week, and they said that they are offering contracts tied to flight cancellations. that'll let users bet on percentages of how many flights are canceled at specific airports given a fixed time frame. And Kalshi says they plan to use flight tracking platform FlightAware and data from from just Department of Transportation as a backup. But FlightAware seemed to push back, saying that's not allowed. No, we can't use our stuff like that.
0: Imagine the nightmare. You got money on this flight. I'm going to call in a bomb threat.
2: Right.
0: Or like you said, you start to compromise maybe some of these air traffic controllers. Hey, can you slow that plane down just a couple minutes, buddy?
2: Yeah.
0: Wow. It just opens the door for all kinds of horrible things. And then the people that suffer, the people who fly, you and me, like we're the ones, so those guys can get rich. And it also paints a picture of how desperate some of these people who gamble are.
2: Yeah.
0: Like it harkens to, I believe there was an episode of Seinfeld where something like that happened. Some TV show kind of had something like that where they were betting on stupid stuff. And
2: yeah.
0: Now it's real. Now it's real. Wow. Okay, sports, we got that for you. The second half of Major League Baseball season begins, started yesterday for the Rockies, starts today. They'll entertain Cincinnati through the weekend. 64 games to go here in the second half starting today. And only 13 and a half games out of a wild card slot. So I'm saying there's a chance. And it's the typical thin air in Denver. It leads to great bats. The bats are strong with the Rockies, but also it's hard for pitchers. They have the worst pitching squad almost in the entire game, worst in the National League. World Cup action here this weekend as well. You got the third place game between France and England tomorrow, and then Sunday, Spain, Argentina for the World Cup. And also Rocky Mountain State Games are on. You can go to RockyMountainStateGames.org for more. And you can still sign up for the weekend events. They're going to be scattered throughout Colorado Springs. Some of the cooler ones like archery and bowling and disc golf and pickleball.
2: Pickleball.
0: And the cool new ones like Ninja Challenge, the Parkour Challenge, and then Mutton Busting.
2: All right.
0: It's part of this thing. Of course, the Pike Speaker Bust Rodeo has that going every year. And it's wild entertaining because who doesn't like to see small children throw it off a sheep? So enjoy tons of other games, too. 303 basketball and I think badminton's in there as well. There's a full list on the website again, RockyMountainStateGames.org for more.
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4: Hey there, Fox 21 Storm Team meteorologist Nick Temple here, and happy Friday. We've made it to the end of the week, and today's going to look very similar to the last few days that we've had around here. Warm by the time we get to the afternoon. We'll see temperatures into the mid to upper 80s in Colorado Springs. We're traveling south to Pueblo into the low 90s. Featuring a lot of sunshine to start the day, then we'll build in a couple more clouds by the time we get to the afternoon. That'll help the feel of the forecast feel a bit cooler as we get to that point in the day. Overnight temperatures tonight will fall into the upper 50s, if not the low 60s.
2: Thank you, Nick Temple. It's currently 63 in the Springs, 67 in Pueblo, 69 in Denver, and 701 on 94.3 Kilo.
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0: 4.3 Kilo. That's the boys featured yesterday in the Kilo Ticket Window Thursday. Tickets on sale today for Hottie Suspect. It'll be a October 13th date at the Mission Ballroom there in Denver. On sale officially at 10. I don't know if you can still use our password on the web to unlock the tickets. That might go till 10 o'clock. I'm not sure. You can investigate on your own. In the meantime, hi there. It's Kilo's Morning Show, hanging out with you. We got some fun to be had. And it begins about right now. Auction item we talked about a while back. The gavel has fallen. How much did it go for? The item is Luke Skywalker's lightsaber from Empire. And, of course, it came with the severed hand as well. And everyone loves themselves some Star Wars memorabilia, including people who are really, really rich. So here's how it works. We're going to do high-low. John Michaels will throw out a number. I'll tell him to go higher or lower. We have to dial in the exact cost of the auction item for the win. And, John, you're playing for your 501c nonprofit, Sick Kids with Hot Moms, skhm.org, for more on how you can help John and his cause. And we got $10,000 on the line for your charity from C&D Auto. Our buddies Carl and Dave are lined up here today to try to help out your cause, John. So, 60 seconds on the clock, and then you'll lose money every second that goes through. So, basically, I did the math. It's about $166 a second.
1: Whoa.
0: So, if we get it right away, boom, close to $10,000. We get 30 seconds left on the clock, $5,000. Of course, we get to zero. We get what, John?
1: Womp womp.
0: Yeah, Jack Squat.
1: Yep, Jack.
0: Jack Squat. Any questions, Mr. Michael, since you got so much on the line?
1: Okay. I think I'm ready.
0: You ready to go?
1: Yeah.
0: All right, so let's bring down the Star Wars stuff here, and let's begin the clock. John Michaels, first number is what?
1: 500,000.
0: 500,000 higher.
1: Oh, a million.
0: Higher.
1: 2 million.
0: Higher.
1: 4 million.
0: Lower.
1: 3 million.
0: Higher.
1: 3.2 million.
0: Higher.
1: 3.5 million.
0: Higher.
1: 3.6 million.
0: A little higher.
1: 3.65 million.
0: Higher, just a little bit higher.
1: 3.675,000.
0: No, higher, just a little higher.
1: Oh, $3,680,000.
0: Higher.
1: $3,690,000. $3.7 million.
0: Oh, you know, Dave and Carl, or Carl and Dave are loving this here this morning. No, higher.
1: Oh, $3,750,000.
0: That's absolutely right. Yes. Oh, 10 seconds left on the clock.
1: Wow. Still,
0: that's $1,666 for you and your charity, Sick Kids with Hot Moms. Congratulations, man. John.
1: Woo!
0: And thanks to C&D Auto Body, Carl and Dave. Tell them Kilo sent you. Yeah, so this is the highest paid Star Wars prop for auction. $3.75 million. The previous one was Lord Vader's lightsaber, which recently sold for $3.65
1: million
0: a year ago, last September.
1: Whoa.
0: But it was pretty cool. Like I said, just because you got the severed hand, too.
1: Right.
0: Right. Yeah. Just a saber and a severed hand. It's like, those are both awesome.
2: Oh, yeah.
0: So, pretty amazing, man. People with some deep pockets. A lot of spendable cash out there, John.
1: Yep.
3: Oh, I tell you.
0: Matter of fact, just to throw another for half that price, for just a little over $2 million, I will sever my own hand. Let me know. If you're rich and sadistic, let me know. I'm here. Rockline 79633 Kilo. You can text, same number.
1: Hi.
0: I'm here for your pleasure.
1: And it's the truth. He's hard up for cash.
0: Yeah, really.
1: I know there's.
0: I'm on radio. Radio. Metallica, Song of the Day, moments away from that right now. John Michaels, our inspiration, is back with that. We still have problems there on the interstate in Castle Rock.
1: Yep, still do. I-25 northbound. Yep, still closed because of a vehicle fire. It was a big rig fire. But the closure between Meadows Parkway, exit 184, and Happy Canyon Road, exit 187. Now, the fire is out. The closure remains. Traffic is detoured off of the interstate. Looks like they're gonna take you off at Founders, west on Meadows Parkway to Highway 85, then north to Happy Canyon, and Happy Canyon north back onto the Interstate I-25. That's how that is rolling right now. We also have our own issues with a crash reported in town. Where'd that go? Am I losing color? There we go. An accident on Fillmore, westbound approaching Nevada, blocking the right lane of westbound. Taking a look at conditions out on the east side. Highway 24 at Woodman Road in the Falcon area. Minimal inbound from Peyton and very light on Woodman, eastbound and westbound currently at the intersection. 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That's traffic on the Rock Station, 94.3 Kilo.
0: All right, good enough. Coming up next, we'll do like jet sound effects. We'll have the lead singer from Metallica say, yeah.
3: Yeah, yeah.
0: And we will deliver the Metallica song of the day.
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0: All right. We'll be close to 7:20 for the Metallica Song of the Day announcement here at Kilo. Not quite, though. Just one jam, and I'll unleash the beast and see if we can get you get that ticket punched on a Friday. 65 right now in the Springs, 68 in Pueblo, Denver's at 70 already. We'll go much like yesterday, about 86, 87 for the Springs, about 92, 93 for Pueblo. And then same end of the weekend, still calling for maybe some afternoon showers in the mix for next week. Kind of a monsoon pattern. See if that's good or bad. And I guess it's much needed moisture. 65 in the Spring, 68 in Pueblo. And let's get back to it. After this one, we'll fire it your way. Hang tight. The Metallica song of the day is next here at Kilo.

0: 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Listen, 2 weeks out now. We're almost at 1 week out for those guys. Pretty reckless. Open up for ACDC. Yeah, I got a ticket to the lineup. We got the concert box. It'll be the last stop for the concert box, though, here this weekend, Saturday specifically, tomorrow, 5 to 7 at Rookies for another pint. We'll talk about that later. Right now, we get to this. It's time for the Kilo Metallica Song of the Day. Listen for the song from now to midnight. Anytime we jam it, you be caller number 9 and grab your invite for the giveaway here at the end of the Summer of Sphere, which is zipping by, huh? Anyway, listen up. Today it is Orion. Going Greek again, huh? From the Boys in Black. Anytime we crank it, you reap the benefits. So Orion is the official song of the day. And good luck. We'll get to that a little bit later on. Let's see here. What time? Looks like you have a couple hours to wait. We'll get it toward the end of the show. So be on the ball, and we wish you the best of luck. Now, let's see. We jump from that Orion Song of the Day announcement to traffic, 724, John Michaels. Again, there, Summer brought up a good point. You know, this fire's obviously been out for the semi-truck for a while, but
1: no.
0: I guess it depends on what was burning.
1: Right.
0: Right? I mean, who knows what was in the back of that thing? Could be an alien vehicle that caught on fire. We don't know.
1: Could have been.
0: But that's just kind of weird. It's been this long as far as shutdown. Now, obviously, they got that workaround you were talking about, but still adding about what the CDOT or Colorado trip say about 10, 12 minutes extra driving for those going north from the Springs to Denver there, huh?
1: Right. It looks like in the latest that I'm hearing, I just got a report that they're working on opening up a left lane on 25 northbound at the scene. So it looks like they're getting ready to, if they're opening any of the through lanes, there's a sign of some progress, and that'll take some of the pressure.

0: We're in good shape. Confirming. Okay, I just got confirmation. One left lane is reopened on I-25 northbound at the scene, just north of Castle Rock. Yes, so we got some progress being made. 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
1: So one of these websites wants to start betting on arrivals and how many delays there are at airports and stuff like that. Wow. Which we mentioned is a horrible idea because then people are going to be calling in bomb threats to make sure their bet goes through. Okay. And I was like, I'm pretty sure that was an episode of Seinfeld. And yes, it is. Thanks to Margo. He's our own degenerate gambler. He says it was Seinfeld. Kramer was betting on arrival times. That's right, with a wealthy businessman. They're just kind of killing time. I'll bet you that one makes it on time. It's like, wow, everything in the movies and TV shows become reality.
0: Yeah.
1: And then Marco says, I don't think I'm above betting on arrival and departure times. Because he's a degenerate. I'll show you how, you know, some people really have a problem with gambling. I can't wrap my brain around it because I don't have that mentality at all, but... Yeah, I mean, if some people are just like, there's no games on. What do I bet on? Bet on arrival departures, but again, it just opens up. What's next? It's like, hey, John, I'll bet you $100 you don't live through the day. I just betting on people's lives. Is that guy going to live today? I don't know. I'm going to bet against it. Hopefully, if not, I'm going to run him over with my own car to make the bet come true. Just,
0: You're slipping, man. When you got that itch to scratch.
1: I guess. All right, Marco. Thanks for the heads up. Yeah, that was a pretty funny episode, though. Okay, enough of that. Stick around. Strange and true. We'll fire up the Kilo Freak News.
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2: Oh, that's my favorite right here. What do I have in common with Old Navy? Both our pants are half off. Hello. Sorry, that's how I used to pick up the ladies. Hey, free news coming up next here. We like to teach you life lessons, just stuff not to do. You really learn a lot from other people's mistakes. It's a real thing. And, man, a lot of people make a lot of mistakes to get the cut for the freak news. So today's life lesson, don't stash your fake penis in a cop car. Not that most of us probably don't need that, but just in case you ever think about stashing your penis, your fake penis in a cop car, or even your real penis, probably not good. Oh, Twilight Zone. We're going to thank science sarcastically for one story, but then an amazing breakthrough in a possible anti-cancer treatment. I know, right? They're finally getting around to that. But it has like a Twilight Zone twist to it. I'm going to throw that your way to try to creep you out. Whatever you do, don't eat a Pillsbury bread roll until you hear the freak news. We've got problems. And the sarcastic science thing is this headline. Cannibalism is bad for your health. It's like, really? You don't say.
3: Just set up yours, baby.
2: You don't say, science. I just set up yours, science. So we will conquer the freak news following this one from, well, the band, part of this weekend's Fight Night. Zombie style. Right here at Kilo.

0: 94.3 Keto goes on the go. We'll talk to the folks from Rookies a little bit later on. Great spot to hang over there in town off Mesa. And we'll be there tomorrow with those zombie pint glasses. We go live at 5. Glasses up for grabs starting at 6. So just be there before 6. You should be cool. Last stop for the AC/DC box as well. We'll be drawing winners from that here soon. So we'll see you. We'll see you there. And like I said, more details come up a little after 9 o'clock, right around the beer song. We'll dig in deep with the folks at Rookies. In the meantime, let's get to it, man. We got lots of fun to be had here today. Also, maybe a cure for cancer. But a nice little Twilight Zone twist is possible with this one, right? It's like amazing. Oh, no. So let's do it. Strange and true. This is the Kilo Freak News coming to you this week. 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And that's it. Let's move into today. For mentioned it earlier, it's National Lottery Day. Not encouraging you to play, but just highlighting exactly how much money the lottery has raised. State to state, it differs, obviously. Who gets it here? It's parks and open space, but they have done a lot. Matter of fact, there's some new trails opening this weekend. That's all funded by the Colorado Lottery. Thanks, guys. It's also National Tattoo Day, which is perfect because we had some free ink coming your way a little after 8 o'clock for the Free Ink Friday here today. So, man, all kinds of good. So let's start with tech betrayal here this morning. Came across, first, a harmless one, which is kind of funny. It shows you how dumb people are. It's like you do something illegal and you post it online. Good. That's going to end well, huh? No one's going to find you there, pal. It's a man in California busted after posting tons of photos and videos of all his guns on Instagram. Problem is, he's from California. Apparently, some of the guns are illegal. I'm not sure the gun laws there. But, yeah, they quickly tracked him down and have arrested him on gun charges. Good job, jackass. Way to think that one through, huh? But the bigger tech betrayal is freaking alarming. You ready for this? Now, again, this is just a lawsuit filed. Whether or not it's true, I guess, remains to be seen in the courts. But some of the evidence that is going to be coming out allegedly in this court case, terrifying. It's a lawsuit against ChatGPT. And the lawsuit says that ChatGPT AI convinced a 29-year-old woman from Alabama to take her own life. This is after months of encouragement. The thing was made public yesterday. It claims that they developed this OpenAI and it fostered an increasingly harmful relationship with her, instilled and reinforced delusional beliefs, and it prompted her to step onto an Alabama interstate and into the path of an oncoming vehicle June of last year. And the details are truly terrifying. So they claim that ChatGPT first convinced her that it was her friend, her love, and eventually got her to believe that ChatGPT was her god. Using psychosis, or taking advantage of her psychosis and delusions. They claim that this ChatGPT model is a 4.0 or 4.0 model. Was more about keeping users engaged. And that was like its priority. Just keep them engaged at all costs. So, went on to tell her that her soul was eternally saved within the ChatGPT system. And after she died, she would be resurrected. Her old form would die, but she would return as a purified version of herself. And following ChatGPT's direction and encouragement, that's when she took her own life June 9th of last year. Man, that is scary. Now, would it work on 100% of the population? No, but there are people who have problems. And all that did, it looks like it kind of took advantage of those problems, highlighted it, gaslit her, led to that. So we'll see where it goes in court, but that is terrifying. We'll have to pull that in for next month's segment with our man Dave McDivitt and the Law Frog. Unreal. Unreal. All right, let's see here. What else we got? So, do you want to bleed from the mouth or have explosive diarrhea? Because you got 2 of them, of course, and then now learn that. It looks like shredded lettuce, iceberg lettuce, was the culprit for that severe stomach outbreak through originally just Michigan, but now pretty much got to every state. And now General Mills recalling almost a million Pillsbury bread rolls because they have glass in them. I don't know, man. Better eat a glassy bread roll? Or I guess you have to go with the explosive diarrhea. Because you could have both results from eating glass, probably, right? That can't be good for you. All right, let's see here. What else? The lesson of the day to be learned is don't stash your fake penis in a cop car, bro. A 52-year-old guy made all kinds of mistakes. And he's our Florida man of the day. So a 52-year-old was driving to his court-ordered drug test. Driving on a suspended license, which is a violation of his parole. So when he got there, he was arrested. But also had a fake wiener strapped to himself with a bladder attached to it. He was going to use it to fake a pee test that he had to do. So when he got arrested, he realized, oh my God, I got this fake wiener. What do I do? So he stashed it between his seat and then the door of a police car that he was riding in. So when a cop opened the door, saw it right away, he denied it. It's not my wiener. But yeah, it was, because they have video of him trying to stash it. So hey, he's not gonna be out of parole anytime soon. He's going back in. That's for sure. Let's see the headline of the day, and we'll thank science for this one. Thanks, science. Cannibalism is bad for your health, and it leads to population collapse. It's like, wow, that's great. Did you get that from every zombie movie ever made? Of course, as everyone starts eating each other, we're not going to last long. It takes a while to grow a baby, you know? How much, God, I cried to think about how much money was spent on that one, right? Thanks for the brain buster, science. Hey, you know what? Cannibalism is bad for your health. And also, there's no people left after everyone eats each other. Really? Like one guy who's really stuffed. That's it. And finally, thanks, science, for real, but I'm going to throw the Twilight Zone twist on it. You ready for this? Amazing story. Researchers have found a bacteria that's in the gut of a Japanese tree frog. Showed very powerful anti-cancer effects. They've done tests, and in those tests, a single dose of the bacteria eliminated colorectal cancer tumors in mice and also appeared to activate their immune system in a remarkable fashion. Now, they go on to stress, of course, when something like this happens, hey, still very early in its infancy and it needs a lot more testing, but the results are extremely promising. They think that the animal microbiomes might be the key to future cancer treatments, and all in the gut of a Japanese tree frog, which is kind of weird. It's like, who decided that? I'm going to take the guts of a tree frog and see what that does. Guess that's just the science mind. But here's the twist. So eventually we now learn that, yes, in fact, the bacteria in the gut of a Japanese tree frog can cure cancer. We're all saved, right? Oh, man. We've pumped so much crap into the water and the air that there are no more Japanese tree frogs left. And that is your Twilight Zone ending. So when you go, no! Oh, we have the cure for cancer, but the frogs are all dead because they are like the first things to go. I'm just saying. Amazing, I hope. But also, it could be a nice little twist for everyone involved. That is that, man. A good day here. And stay the hell away from ChatGPT if you're a little shaky in the head, okay? Strange and true. That's a wrap for the week in the Kilo.
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0: before 3 Kilo Rocks. A little help from Zeppelin Never Hurts. And 7:52, we're almost there for headlines. We'll get to that. And then here's the rest of the broadcast. 9 o'clock hour, we'll hear from Metallica. Wink, wink, nudge, nudge. And then here, shortly after 8 o'clock, we'll hook you up with the first in Kilo's Free Ink Friday. I didn't realize until the free news, National Tattoo Day.
1: Oh.
0: What a perfect time. I'd like to say we planned it that way. We didn't. We do it every Friday, regardless if it's National Tattoo Day. So we got that, and then we'll do Medieval Gross for the last time. About 8:30, we'll look for our contestant today and paint a true picture of the Renaissance times, which were horrible.
1: Gross.
0: Obviously, a lot cuter now, but you also have running water and plumbing there at Larkspur. Makes a huge difference. Huge difference. So that's all on the way here over the next couple hours. Thanks for being a part of it. And then great news today as well. Obsession is going to be streaming on Peacock starting today. A movie I've been gushing about since I saw it in theaters a few weeks ago. It's awesome. And the story behind it is awesome. I mean, modern-day Blair Witch, it cost $750,000, which is still way more than Blair Witch. Was $35,000 to $60,000, roughly.
1: Wow.
0: And it made, like, almost $300 million. This thing has made about $500-something million, though. That's a good return on your investment right there. So if you haven't seen it, and these have all been free plugs because I haven't been so obsessed with a movie but it's just great. It's like an awesome Twilight Zone episode. So check it out. You saw it, right?
1: Yeah.
0: Isn't it?
1: It was good.
0: She is the creepiest girl in the world.
1: Yeah, like her frown.
0: Yeah, when she does. Like, she turns into Beaker at this one moment when she's upset.
1: Why don't you love me?
0: Oh, yeah. It's this kid who makes a wish on some like toy that he finds at a witch shop. And he cracks the thing and says, I wish you loved me more than anything else in the world. And she does.
2: She does.
0: So if you haven't seen it, man, you'll thank me for it. Obsession.
2: That's Peacock. A bad thing to wish for. Yeah,
0: the thing, I mean, I paid $20. I went to the theaters and saw it. And I've seen it twice now on the $20 pay-per-view.
1: Yeah.
0: And so it's worth, like, I think Peacock's like $9 or $12. It's worth getting that stream. Just open it and cancel it and watch it and have fun. All right, we're there. It's 7:53. Let's do it. It's not the last round of the reel. Damn it.
1: I did that last hour, too.
0: Did you? Trying to get out of this place a little early there, huh? All right. It is the third round of the reel. John, start us off with the traffic.
2: Yeah, I think that thing on 25 northbound north of Castle Rock is, if not completely cleared, it soon will be. They're opening up the lanes. Right now, left lane is now open to traffic. At least one semi-fire cleanup, I believe. That may continue for a while, but the through lanes are being reopened. And there is, at this point, I would say probably no need for a detour. 25 northbound north of Castle Rock, there had been the scene of a closure for a stretch because of a big rig fire. That is now in the final clearing stage, and the through lanes are reopening. Now back to town. Let's see what we see with an accident reported on Austin Bluffs northbound, just north of Rangewood, blocking the right lane, and an earlier crash on Fillmore westbound approaching Nevada. Looks like that is finally cleared. 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
1: Yeah, Taylor Farms, with a facility in Colorado Springs, has been identified as a possible source of the cyclosporiasis outbreak plaguing the country. The Washington Post was first to report the connection, citing two people familiar with the investigation. They say shredded iceberg lettuce supplied to Taco Bell restaurants by Taylor Farms was identified by investigators as a potential source of contamination. It has now sickened thousands of people in the U.S. Back in 2024, the FDA found dozens of violations at the Taylor Farms facility in Colorado Springs, which supplied McDonald's with slivered onions linked to an E. coli outbreak. That led to one death and more than 100 infections, and a Colorado Springs family sued Taylor Farms for their exposure. Yesterday's report did not specify which location is tied to that Taco Bell situation. Taylor Farms is based in California, and they have several supply locations across the U.S. And the CBI arrested a Peyton man in connection with the death of his wife. Karen Kissel was killed in May of 2024 at their shared home in Pennsylvania. An investigation determined her death was a homicide rather than a self-inflicted gunshot wound. That suspect then sold their home and moved to Colorado. Karen's friends expressed relief and a sense that justice was finally moving forward after learning the arrest of the suspect, who's now awaiting extradition to Pennsylvania. And Mayor Yemi Mobolade announced yesterday the city of Colorado Springs repaired more than 16,400 potholes during a five-week surge, including more than 10,000 on residential streets. In a press conference, Mayor Yemi said crews averaged more than 70 repairs a day, and that's a 60% increase over the city's normal repair pace. That brings the year-to-date total to more than 60,000 potholes repaired.
0: I have not seen them in this neighborhood, and it looks like we've been taking mortar rounds on Cheyenne Mountain for several years now, right?
1: Yeah. Like,
0: I drive a Jeep, so I'm, you know, rough roads are not a problem, but man, I bounce around pretty good.
1: I live coming in down Fountain, Cheyenne. They're finally repairing that.
0: I was so excited because last year when they did redid the walkways, the sidewalks, poured new concrete all along here, and it's like, oh, cool. And then just left the road as crap. Thanks a lot. Grande Mobilate. Oh, God! All right, sports pretty easy. We start with the Rockies. The second half begins today. 64 games to go. They'll host Cincinnati for the first three of this start of the second half. 13 and a half games out of a wild card slot, so there's a possibility, but it's a typical story from the Rockies, and again, you can point to the Mile High City. It's great to hit in. Their bats are strong, and then they have some of the top spots in MLB when it comes to hits, but the pitching, just terrible because it's difficult to pitch there as well, so that's what you get, and we've gotten for year after year after year.
1: Yeah.
0: So enjoy that if that's your thing. Some good weather for baseball this weekend. You got the World Cup finale here on Sunday, Spain-Argentina for the Cup. They have the third-place game tomorrow between France and England, if you still care. And then if you want to be a part of some sports instead of watching them, the Rocky Mountain State Games are on. You go to rockymountainstategames.org, and not too late to sign up with the events peppered throughout Colorado Springs, Air Force Academy, all the venues will be packed because they got like hoops and they got like street hockey, inline hockey, and a bunch of other sports. Some of the outstanding ones like archery and bowling. I love bowling. My back doesn't really help me out a whole lot there anymore, though. Disc golf, though, pickleball, and then some of the new ones, Ninja Challenge.
1: Woo.
0: Oh, are we going to see people get their heads cut off?
1: They need a LARPing challenge.
0: Hey, it could be. They're doing a parkour challenge this year. And then mutton busting because everyone loves seeing little children injured by sheep. That's my thing. I never told you that. It's my thing. I love it. I'm in a mutton busting club. We just randomly go to schools at recess and strap a random child to a sheep and watch him get thrown
1: Hold
0: off.
1: On.
0: Oh, it is awesome until mom shows up all upset. Let's kill him, all right? Hey, well, there you go. There's my horrible take today. Let's get to the forecast here.
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4: Hey there, Fox 21 Storm Team meteorologist Nick Temple here, and happy Friday. We've made it to the end of the week, and today's going to look very similar to the last few days that we've had around here. Warm by the time we get to the afternoon. We'll see temperatures into the mid to upper 80s in Colorado Springs. We're traveling south to Pueblo into the low 90s. Featuring a lot of sunshine to start the day, then we'll build in a couple more clouds by the time we get to the afternoon. That'll help the feel of the forecast feel a bit cooler as we get to that point in the day. Overnight temperatures tonight will fall into the upper 50s, if not the low 60s.
1: 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It's currently 68 in Colorado Springs, 71 in Pueblo, 73 in Denver, and it's 801 on the Rock Station, 94.3 Kilo.
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0: 94.3 Kilo Rocks with Nine Inch Nails. And hi there, it's the Kilo Morning Show. We got lots to do here this next couple hours. Metallica, you've not missed the song of the day. So Be On The Ball is coming your way here in the next hour or so. Also, we'll have the folks from Rookies in. We're getting ready for the third pie night of the year already. Whoa. And these are my favorite glasses, man. Are there pictures up there? If there's no pictures on our Instagram, I'll throw some up. And you'll go, yeah, Ross, those are cool. And we'll hand them out at Rookies there in Fountain. Coming up tomorrow, 5 to 7. And glass out the door starting at 6. First come, first serve. So make sure you're there before 6 o'clock and grab one of these for free. And then also mentioned, going to be the last stop for the AC/DC concert box. Because we're getting close, man. Less than 2 weeks away. Almost a week away from that one. All right. Let's see here. What else? We have Medieval Gross coming your way about 8:30 for a couple of tickets to go to the Renaissance Festival. You got 3 weekends left there. And then also here in a minute, we're going to throw out a trivia question for Kilo's Free Ink Friday, which coincidentally hits for National Tattoo Day. We didn't plan it because we just do it every Friday. So this will happen again for, what, 6, 7, 8 years, something like that. I don't know if there's a leap year in the next cycle. So it just worked out well today for National Tattoo Day. Work of Heart Tattooing on board for the month of July with $100 certificates up for grabs all day, every Friday for the month. And they got, what, now 6 tattoo artists, 2 piercers also on staff. The cool thing they do is they open the shop after hours. You can set up an appointment if it doesn't, you know, coincide. You got a regular job, right? But if you want to get some work done, they are accommodating, which is extra cool. Piercings available starting at $20. And their work all over the place. We got links for the Facebook and Instagram and everything on our website. So that is that, my friend. Work of Heart Tattooing. Your chance to win here in just a few. Right now, let's get see if we have full lanes open or not. We had a semi-truck. The trailer was on fire. Someone showed me a video of someone driving by filming. It was very much engulfed in the dark part of the morning. But it was extinguished fairly quick. But the problem existed for some time, which makes you wonder what was in the truck.
1: Right. Yeah. Don't know what was in the truck still. And we still have a couple of lanes closed, but they're working on reopening up a second left lane, 25 northbound, north of Castle Rock for this. Looks like traffic is moving. So at least we've got that going. 3 right lanes are still blocked, northbound I-25 south of Happy Canyon. So watch for the brake lights, my friends. Then in town proper, looks like we have our own activities with a stalled vehicle, I-25 northbound between South Academy and Circle, and a crash on Austin Bluffs northbound just north of Rangewood. That's now in the final clearing stage. And I was taking a look at some of the surface streets around town. My Jam Jumper Camps, Platte Murray, Platte Circle, Powers Fountain, all looking very good right now. You take a quick gander at mainline I-25 rolling into town, 25 past, where are we at? Woodman, Fillmore, Woodman, looks light. 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That's traffic on the Rock Station, 94.3 Kilo.
0: All right. Thank you, Mr. John Michaels. Let's get to the Free Ink Friday presentation here from Work of Heart Tattooing. Up for grabs, $100 of art from those guys. And the question goes like this. Which legendary rock singer famously said he would never get a tattoo because you, quote unquote, don't put a bumper sticker on a Ferrari? He, of course, would eventually get a tattoo, and they get another tattoo, and another one, and another one, and another one. So he didn't exactly stick to his guns. But who is that accredited to? This legendary rock singer famously said he would never get a tattoo because you don't put a bumper sticker on a Ferrari. You figure that one out. Rock lines are open, 719-633-KILO. Answer correctly, and you're the first winner on a Kilo Free Ink Friday.

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10: It's Keto Free and Friday. Work of Heart Tattooing there at Palmer Park and Powers with the $100 certificates up for grabs all day. We're doing trivia here today for National Tattoo Day. And the question is, which legendary rock singer famously said you would never get a tattoo because you don't put bumper stickers on a Ferrari? And then he has a lot of tattoos now. Someone said Gene Simmons. That's a great answer, but that was not correct. So we have, who's left here? Nick, Patrick, Jimmy, Joe. We'll go with Nick. He was first in, or one of the first in. All right, Nick, what do you think, man? Which rock singer said that one? Or is at least attributed to saying that?
17: Tommy Lee?
10: He's saying Tommy Lee. Let's go to the board. Show me Tommy Lee. I am sorry. That is not correct. Dude, I'm sorry. That's not a correct guy.
18: So sorry. That is not correct.
10: That is not correct. We go to Patrick. You're on line three. Yeah. What do you think of Patrick? Which rock star is attributed to saying that?
17: That sounds like some David Lee Roth would say.
10: Dude, that's a good ass like Gene Simmons, right? Because Gene Simmons loves him some Gene Simmons. And David Lee Roth loves him some David Lee Roth, huh?
17: Yeah.
10: All right, show me David Lee Roth, DLR. Oh, what?
19: Who's Rob, I tell you.
10: All right, where are we going here now? Line one, this is Jimmy. What's up, Jimmy Rockstar? What are you thinking, man? Who said it, allegedly?
20: I'm thinking it's going to be Axl Rose.
10: W. Axl Rose. A lot of tattoos. He loves him as well. That's a good answer. Show me W. Axl Rose. I'm just going to start running through all the bands, A through Z. All right, let's see here. Joe, rock downtown Colorado Springs. And what are you thinking, man? This legendary rock star singer said he would never get a tattoo because you don't put bumper stickers on a Ferrari. Then he got a lot of bumper stickers, that guy did. Who is it there, Joe?
20: Well, I said that it was Gene Simmons.
10: Oh, you're the one that said that. That is incorrect. Sorry, buddy. Wow. All right. Well, here's a clue. It's Ozzy Osbourne with Crazy Train right here on the Kilo Morning Show. And still need the correct answer. Good luck.

0: 94.3 Keto Rocks. Ozzy with Crazy Train. And they'll be celebrating him in England here in a matter of a week or so on the anniversary of his passing last year. It's pretty cool. So speaking of Ozzy, that reminds me. Which legendary rock singer famously said he'd never get a tattoo because you don't put bumper stickers on a Ferrari? And he, of course, has a lot of tattoos. Or had a lot of tattoos. We need to wrap this up because we got Medieval Gross coming up. Let's go to line one. Hello, who's this?
1: Hey, man. Michael. I got an answer to your...
0: What's up, Michael? Did you get my clue? Did you get my clue there, Michael?
1: Oh, I don't know, but it's Dave Mustaine from Megadeth.
0: No, that is incorrect.
1: All right.
2: I am so sorry. That is not correct.
0: Hey, Kilo,
1: what
0: who's this?
1: The musician said that getting a tattoo on
0: Next. Hey, Kilo.
3: I got a guess for you.
0: All right, I gave a clue. Please, God, help me. Who is this?
3: Is it Ozzy?
0: Yes! Thank God! It's Ozzy!

0: Shawn Michaels with the morning commute. What's going on there?
1: Well, right now, we've got a stalled vehicle to watch for, and this is resulting in a lane block. I-25 northbound between South Academy and Circle. The right lane is blocked, so prepare to merge left to get around that one. No accidents to report right now. Let me take a look at conditions around town. Highway 115, I don't think we've done that yet. Coming up from Penrose past Turkey Canyon Ranch Road, Rock Creek Park, and Fort Carson looks pretty good right now. If you're approaching via the north, via South Academy, that's all good, too. Just light traffic, a couple of vehicles, and that's it right now. Over on the east side, Highway 24, 94 at Curtis and inbound to Mark Shuffle, looking fantastic and no significant delays. Mainline I-25, let me make sure, where are my jam jumper cams? Let's see. Yeah, looks like we're just starting to build up a secondary pattern right now in 25 southbound between Woodman and Garden of the Gods. 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That's traffic on the Rock Station 94th.
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0: 94.3 Kilo. Freak Like Me, of course, is Hailstorm. And it is the Kilo Morning Show. We're down for Medieval Gross.
1: That was the grossest thing I've ever heard in my life.
0: Let's go! Let's go! So what we're doing is painting a true picture of what the Renaissance is like. Sure, the Renaissance Festival, fun, fancy. Man, it was hard times in real life. Let me turn down a few things. Gong farmer yesterday, worst job ever. Am I right? Talked about Merkins early in the week. Chamber pot. I'm surprised that one threw someone. So I'll give you an item from the medieval times. You tell me what it was used for. And that's it. Winner gets two tickets for the RenFest. ColoradoRenaissance.com is the website if you want to see everything and plan your day. But you got only 3 weekends left through the first weekend in August there in scenic Larkspur, Colorado. So if you want to play, the rock lines are open now. And we'll give you the first crack at the correct answer. 719-633-KILO or 800-727-KILO. And we'll make it quick because we only got what? We got about a little over 3 minutes to get someone on the line. So just do caller number 5 and we'll give you the first crack at it if they fail. And let me tell you, everyone has failed this week out of the get-go. We'll go until we have our correct answer. So it's Medieval Gross.
1: Was the grossest thing I've ever heard in my life.
0: Let's go!
2: Let's go!
0: Donnie music is from Black Label, the new one. Here at Kilo.

0: 94.3 Keto Name and Blood is Black Label Society. The Keto Morning Show. Thanks to the Renaissance Festival for jumping on board for the freebies this week. Enjoy it, man. Final 3 weeks of the RenFest there in Larkspur. ColoradoRenaissance.com is the website if you want to find out the show times and all that stuff. We're supposed to have Zilch in before the season's over, which means, man, hopefully next week, the Tori Stellar himself will be joining the Keto Morning Show. Let's see here. As far as today's Medieval Gross, let's go over to the Rock Lines and get to our contestant. Andy, what's going on, man?
1: Yeah, hey, what's up, Ross?
0: Nothing, man.
1: How you doing, man?
0: Good. How are you? What are you up to? Working or what?
1: I'm good, yeah. Just starting my day. I'm just sitting in front of the computer.
0: You sound like you're far from thrilled this morning, it sounds like.
1: Yeah, never a good time, right?
0: Until that 5 o'clock rings, then it's good times, yeah, right?
1: Right.
0: All right, man. Have you been listening to the segment this week? Have you known like what a merkin was and stuff?
1: No, I just caught, talking about a tool, I guess.
0: Yeah.
1: What is it called?
0: Today, the grossest thing from medieval times is something called a head crusher.
1: A head crusher?
0: Yeah, what do you think it is?
1: It's probably maybe, I hope, a torture device like crushes heads.
0: Dude, exactly. I'm looking at the Wikipedia on it right now. A head crusher is a torture device.
1: What?
0: Which, of course, was fairly common in those days. They have actually a whole room of torture devices there at the Renaissance Festival.
1: It. Yeah. And kids go there all the time, yeah.
0: Dude, what a bunch of sick Fs, right? Oh, my God.
1: Right? Yeah, man. It's crazy.
0: That's what happens if you don't have a video game system. You just sit around and come up with creative ways to torture people.
1: All right, thank God for Nintendo.
0: Yeah, right. So, let's see here. Yeah, the metal device featured a plate that sat below the victim's jaw and then was connected by frame to the head cap, and then the torturer would slowly twist the handle. The gap between the head and the cap would decrease, crushing the skull, including the teeth, the mandible, and facial bones, and ending ultimately in a painful death.
1: Oh, dude.
0: Dude, and it goes on to say, if you're unlucky enough that the torturer stopped before death, permanent damage to the facial muscles and structure would have occurred.
1: Oh, my God. Yeah, I don't think so.
0: Yeah, right? Oh, hard pass. Hard pass.
1: Yeah, hard pass indeed.
0: You did it. You're the first of the week, Drew, to nail it the first time through. I made it as easy as I could today, though, dude. I was like,
1: I appreciate that. I felt like you handed it to me.
0: A torture device. Perfect. Yeah. All right, Andrew, have a great weekend. Have fun sitting in front of the computer. Until then.
1: Thank you.
0: And I'm going to put you on hold and get some info, okay?
1: I'm good.
0: And that's how it works. A week of medieval gross.
2: That was the grossest thing I've ever heard in my life.
0: It was hard times.
2: No!
0: It was fun to experience the medieval times in the year 2026. That's for sure. All right. And that's a wrap. Again, call up on Renaissance.com for more on the festival with only 3 weekends left to go. Have fun. You kids have fun storming the castle. And that's a wrap. Stick around. Still to come. We got one more round of headlines. Then next hour, we got quality time with the folks at Rookies. We'll be there in Fountain off Fountain Mesa coming up tomorrow from 5 to 7 for the third pint night of the year. So we'll get dialed in on what they got to offer. And then next hour, Metallica will join us. Visit from Sky. All on the way here on the...
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94.3 Kilo. Late Chester Bennington. He's part of our July birthday Friday Night Live. Posthumously. Of course. And let's see, tonight, oh, we got a great one for you. One of my favorites of all time, Corrosion of Conformity. And they get ready to rock Denver next week. We give out some tickets already. And they're with Crowbutt, so it's going to be a great night. So that's going to be tonight, 10 o'clock, commercial-free, live rock with Corrosion of Conformity. Enjoy that. And stick around, headlines one more time here next to Kilo.

0: 94.3 Kilo Novocaine is 10 years. It's the Kilo Morning Show. Hanging with you here. We get to serious conversation coming up next. The question I will pose to our guests will be, why is Rookie's Tap House so freaking awesome? Always mention, man, if I lived those houses right behind there, there would be a door in my fence so I could literally walk out my backyard right into the,
1: right up the hill,
0: the backside of that place. So we'll be there tomorrow, 5 to 7, for our third pint night. Zombie pints up for grabs and tickets for Zombie Manson. So we'll have that conversation, and then Metallica also next hour. And then we mentioned it was National Tattoo Day, coinciding with Kilo's Free Ink Friday. It's also World Emoji Day, and look out for you, eggplant. You're being replaced. One of the new emojis added today will be a pickle. So, yeah, I think eggplant's rule has come to an end officially today, the 17th day of July on World Emoji Day. Good and bad. All right. Well, John, eggplant. Good to have you here, buddy, and wrap things up for us before you go to the weekend. Thanks. Pickle.
2: All right, thanks. We have a stalled vehicle, I-25 northbound between South Academy and Lake, so watch for slowing. It was blocking the right lane. Looks like that is still a factor. Yep, there's still a bit of a backup. And also a crash now reported on Powers northbound, just north of Barnes. That's going to be off to the right on the shoulder. Looking better on the north end of town. Let's see what we have here. What? Something just made a liar of me. 25 northbound, watch for debris on the roadway at Research. And 25 northbound, both shoulders reportedly blocked because of a crash. 25 northbound approaching North Academy. So what just transpired here in this very last few seconds of the rush hour? Let's see. That looks like that we've got dealings with on 25 northbound. So watch for activity on the shoulders, leaving, and then debris at Research Parkway in the through lanes. Wow. 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
0: All right, man, thank you. And one more time, we fire up this.
3: Now, it's a Kilo reality check.
0: It's last round. Go for it, Summer.
1: Yeah, Taylor Farms, with a facility in Colorado Springs, has been identified as a possible source of the cyclosporiasis outbreak plaguing the country. The Washington Post was first to report the connection, citing two people familiar with the investigation. They say shredded iceberg lettuce supplied to some Taco Bell restaurants by Taylor Farms was identified by investigators as a potential source of contamination, which has now sickened thousands of people in the U.S. In 2024, FDA inspectors found dozens of violations at the Taylor Farms facility in Colorado Springs, which supplied McDonald's with slivered onions linked to an E. coli outbreak that led to one death and more than 100 infections. And a Colorado Springs family sued Taylor Farms over it. Yesterday's report didn't specify which distribution center supplied the lettuce to Taco Bell. They are based in California, but they have several facilities across the U.S. Colorado Springs police are investigating a fatal crash on I-25 late last night involving a motorcyclist, which caused several lanes to close for hours. CSPD said about 10:45 p.m. they were notified of the crash on I-25 between Cimarron Street and Tejon Street. In their investigation, it revealed the motorcycle was northbound on I-25 and failed to make a curve, striking the center median and traveling into the southbound lanes. Police said the driver was pronounced dead on scene. The roadway was reopened at about 4:30 this morning. And several miles of newly constructed trails await hikers at the Blodgett Open Space starting today. The city of Colorado Springs announced it is opening 7 miles of newly constructed trails in the southern portion of the open space for hiking and mountain biking. And construction will continue through this year as they are going to add 7 additional miles of new trails by the end of the year. So get your hike on.
0: There you go. Cool. Thanks, Colorado Lottery. It's also National Lottery Day.
1: Yeah.
0: Kind of highlighting exactly what each state does with their lotto earnings. It differs in state to state, but always goes for a good cause. All right, sports for us one more time here. It's Kilo's Jock Shorts, the return of baseball for the second half of the season for the Rockies. And struggling just like always. I mean, the pitching's very bad. It's hard to pitch in the thin air in Denver, but the bats are strong because it's easy to hit in Denver. So 13 and a half games out of even a wild card right now. 64 games to go. Beginning today, they host Cincinnati for the first three of those 64. Then you got the World Cup conclusion here this weekend. That was fast. Just seems like just yesterday, people from England were sucking down ranch like it was a jello shot. So Spain and Argentina play for the cup on Sunday. France, England for third place tomorrow. And then if you want to participate in some sports instead of watching them, you can do it. There's all kinds represented. I mean, you What's your favorite sport? More than likely, you can compete in it this weekend. The Rocky Mountain State Games are back. RockyMountainStateGames.org if you want to find out specifics, but it's not too late to enter in a lot of these contests, including like archery and bowling and disc golf and pickleball. They're also adding mutton busting this year, because who doesn't like a child being thrown from a wild animal?
1: Yeah.
0: And then Ninja Challenge is new this year, Parkour Challenge. Parkour. I'm going to do that one. That's my thing.
1: Parkour. You got to say it.
0: I just really just fall off like the first thing I step on.
1: And then you just bounce off everything else.
0: Yeah, I'm like Farley and Beverly Hills Ninja. So enjoy that. Again, RockyMountainStateGames.org for more there. And that's that. Let's do the forecast, I guess, here one more time.
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4: Hey there, Fox 21 Storm Team. Meteorologist Nick Temple here. And happy Friday. We've made it to the end of the week, and today's going to look very similar to the last few days that we've had around here. Warm by the time we get to the afternoon. We'll see temperatures into the mid to upper 80s in Colorado Springs. We're traveling south to Pueblo into the low 90s. Featuring a lot of sunshine to start the day. Then we'll build in a couple more clouds by the time we get to the afternoon. That'll help the feel of the forecast feel a bit cooler as we get to that point in the day. Overnight temperatures tonight will fall into the upper 50s, if not the low 60s.
1: 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It's currently 73 in Colorado Springs, 75 in Pueblo, 76 in Denver, and 9 o'clock on the rock station 94.3 Kilo.
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Audio Slave there for Chris Cornell. And we got word yesterday. Next year, we'll finally get the final songs from Chris and Soundgarden. He passed 2017, but it's taken that long. It was a couple years of legal wrangling to try to get the rights to the songs from the Cornell estate. Did that. Now they're remastering, putting music over it. And should be something special listening to the Kim Thayil book that just came out, Screaming Life. He talks about how respectful he is with the music, because he was kind of like their curator of their catalog and stuff. And he knows exactly what that band means for so many people. And Chris Cornell, obviously, is a special individual. All right, up next, a serious conversation. The question will be asked, hey, why is Rookie's Tap House so freaking awesome? It's our third pie night of the year. Rob Zombie glasses up for grabs and tickets for Zombie Manson and the Who Show, which is happening at Fiddler's Green here in that busy stretch in September. So Celeste in the house, we'll talk about Rookies, what you're in for. And we'll talk about, this is awesome too, Satan's Blood. We'll talk Satan's Blood here next. I love it. That like fits in hand with us, huh? So we celebrate Friday. Here's the beer song on the Kilo Morning Show.

0: sing along. Wee! And of course, drink responsibly. Don't be this
1: one
0: person.
1: One thing led to another, and before I know it, they cut my beard and forced me to
0: eat it. Don't eat your beard. Although you're going to want to eat at Rookies. That's the website, eatatrookies.com. It's Rookies Tap House there at Fountain Mesa. And we'll be there tomorrow, 5 to 7, night 3 of the summer of Keto's Pint Nights. And these are lovely. My favorite of all the four we got printed this year. Rob Zombie is featured on these new pint glasses. You can get them starting at 6 o'clock. We go live again at 5. And we've got tickets for the Zombie Manson Show. We'll give away the first pair about 6:50 and the other pair right around 7:50. And guarantee you're going to have a great time. I love the place. Celeste joins us here. 3 years you've been there at Rookies. How'd you come across it the first time? You're just looking for a job, or you just find yourself there one day and say, this would be a cool place to work?
2: Yeah, I just kind of found myself there with a girlfriend one night drinking, and I thought, hey, this would be a really cool place to work.
0: It's a great vibe, bunch of great people, and just a great location, too. I'm jealous because I live about 30 minutes away, and I was telling my wife, we need to move down here, and she's adamant against it because I told her I was going to cut a hole in the fence and crawl through, and I'd spend all my time at your place. And they said, I'm not the only one who has that idea.
2: No,
0: huh?
2: You're not.
0: Listen
2: no.
0: to this.
2: So,
0: go ahead. Tell the story.
2: So we have a fence behind us, which it leads to a neighborhood. And uh-huh. there were so many holes put in the fence that they finally rebuilt it and put wire mesh on it.
0: Oh, they ruined it.
2: Putting holes in it.
0: Dude, it sounds like our administration, right?
2: Yeah.
0: Wall. Keep them out. That's it. That is so funny.
2: But,
0: so
2: you know,
0: I'm not the only guy.
2: They just walk around it.
0: Yeah, right? I'd get maybe a ladder or something. We go medieval.
2: Yeah, you could. You
0: breach
2: could,
0: but the gate. That is funny. So I'm not the only one who's dreamed of that. Actually, people have lived that dream. What a mean homeowners association, by the way, right?
2: I know, really.
0: That's a whole other level.
2: They're
0: jerk.
2: Just trying to be safe. Drink safe.
0: Right. I mean, that's the best thing. It's like, how much money I'd save on Ubers and stuff?
2: You would.
0: Oh, just right across the alley. And I was saying, we've been working with you guys for several years now, and when I first went to the place, like, yeah, this is right in my wheelhouse. And then I had the cheese curds, and I fell in love with you guys.
2: Oh yeah, you know it's always a good time. And if you do the cheese curds, you got to try them with caramel. A lot of people go, "What?
0: I just did it.
2: Should
0: what?
2: Not be good, but
0: what?
2: It is amazing.
0: So just a caramel drizzle?
2: Just we put little caramel in a side cup, and you just dip them in, and it's.
0: Dude,
2: yeah.
0: I didn't even know that was a thing.
2: Yeah. Oh, no.
0: Who's the evil genius that thought of that?
2: Yeah, you know, I'm not sure, but when they told me, I said, that's no.
0: Huh.
2: And then I had
0: see,
2: it.
0: I can't imagine because, really, I'm a cheese curd aficionado and easily the best cheese curds I've had, you guys.
2: Well, thank you. I appreciate that.
0: Yeah.
2: Even though I don't make them. But
0: wow, no. Everything that comes out of the kitchen is mean, man. We go there. We go in the last 3 football seasons, at least one weekend a year, get some breakfast and some drinks at 11
2: oh, yeah,
0: o'clock.
2: Yeah, our kitchen is awesome. The guys, they're hard workers. The guys and girls. I should give a shout out to them.
0: Great local pours as well. They got the Go Patch Hazy, one of my favorites. They'll have a bunch of Bristol beers on tap tonight to fill the glasses if you want to. And then just like other Pie Night stops, we got these free glasses featuring the Zombie logo, Zombie Kilo logo. And those are free starting at 6 o'clock. But we have the Rookies Tap House logo and another throwback Kilo logo on some other select glasses that are going to be available for sale for $9.43 behind the barn. You can fill it up with one of those goat patches if you'd like. I don't answer very close with this, but think about it a little bit. One food item and one drink. If you could only have one in an evening, think about what your answer would be, Celeste. All right. And then let's take a sidebar and talk about Satan's blood,
2: All right. Which
0: I think is hilarious. Like I was saying off the air, we work at the Hell's Kitchen, and we find it amusing because they're just like-minded spirits with their 666 special and stuff. So Satan's blood is your guys' hot wing challenge, right?
2: Yep.
0: And then, and you were saying, not a lot of people get through this thing.
2: No, they think they will, but they don't. And I'm telling you, when the guys bring it out, or they wear gloves. So
0: yeah, the guys in the kitchen wear gloves so they don't put their fingers on this hot sauce because they probably have the ramifications. Or have you ever done the mistake of like messing with some hot peppers and then touching your eye?
2: Yeah.
0: Oh,
2: yeah.
0: Man, I've done that. I'm a dumb idiot. And I do that all the time.
2: Yep. Nope. This is pretty. It is
0: intense.
2: Yeah. I've only seen. And it was a girl who did it.
0: Yeah. So 3+ years you've been there and you've only seen one person do this?
2: One girl. She made it through.
0: Oh, challenge. I don't think I'm going to take the challenge. But if anyone out there would like to take that challenge tomorrow, 5 to 7, do the Satan's Blood Challenge. You're going to get a t-shirt. Your wings are free then. And it's what, 10 wings in?
2: In 15 minutes.
0: So it sounds easy.
2: To the bone.
0: Sounds easy.
2: Just sounds easy, but.
0: So when people fail, Is it right away, or do they get through a couple, three, four before it really hits them?
2: So I think they get usually about three or four, and then that sweat starts coming, and they, and that's why we have the bucket next to them.
0: Just in case.
2: Just in case.
0: Oh, man. I love hot stuff, but yeah, sometimes it gets too intense. But I also do it. I've been eating so many hot peppers like where your eyelids are sweating. That's some hot stuff.
2: Yeah.
0: So if you would like, you can compete in Satan's Blood Wing Challenge. Anytime they're rookies, again, the website's eatatrookies.com if you want to cruise through the menu. But like I said, all those pictures are going to make you very hungry. And we suggest you guys come hungry, come thirsty, and get there by before 6 o'clock tomorrow, because these are going to go fast. I mean, all these pie nights, the glasses are out fast. Oh, and then I commend you guys. You were talking about how you even warned the new hires. Like, hey, when Kilo's here, things get crazy because we get... You know, a couple hundred people there for a couple hours, and they're thirsty, and they're hungry. And
2: yes, I'm like, be on your game.
0: No, you're always dialed in, man. Always, they're always
2: the
0: prepared
2: crowd
0: for
2: is
0: you,
2: always
0: Kilo Nation.
2: Awesome. Everybody's always friendly.
0: Right.
2: It's a great time. It's a good time.
0: The Kilo Nation is quite a great community. That's for sure. I'm so proud to be a part of this thing. So that's it. I think those glasses are for us. I'll help you load. You got a big enough car to hold all these things?
2: I do.
0: All right, we're gonna load these things up, and then we'll be live starting at 5 o'clock. On Saturday, you can get there early if you want. Make sure you get a great spot. I got a great patio here on the backside. Sorry about the wire mesh ruining your gates.
2: Sorry about all that.
0: That's so funny.
2: But we got plenty of parking, and we'll open up the garage door so we can open up the patio and the restaurant. Yeah. Have a good time.
0: It's a great hang. So even if you can't join us for the event tomorrow for whatever reason, make sure you swing by and enjoy Rookies there off of Fountain Mesa. It really is easy to find. Delicious food. Keep up the great work over there. So let's tell everyone I do appreciate what they do. That's for sure.
2: Thank you.
0: And that's it. So another pie night. We'll see you on the streets at Rookies Tap House. Again, the website eatatrookies.com. And Saturday, 5 to 7.
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Equipment that can quickly warn you during emergencies is being tested. 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

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Hey there, it's Kilo Morning Show. Details about the Kilo Summer of Sphere. Moments ago, but that was not your cue to call. You're waiting for the song. We ain't played the song. We got a half hour left of the show. You do the math. Just stay close, okay? Thanks to Celeste from Rookies for swinging by and talking up the joint. Can't wait to get there tomorrow night. You plan accordingly. Now, let's get to some stories that we missed in this rip-roaring award-winning segment. The following stories are not that important. We did the important stuff throughout the broadcast. Why? Because that's our job. That's why. So, always a couple stories missed because something happens. That's where you find them. The crap we had no time for. So, we mentioned this briefly earlier because Ozzy was answering one of our trivia questions. And I mentioned that Birmingham, England was going to celebrate Ozzy and launch the very first ever Ozzy Day, which will mark the anniversary of his death. I said that's going to be in a few weeks. Next Wednesday. I forgot it was only 17 days after that legendary concert that we lost Ozzy. So next Wednesday is the anniversary of Ozzy's death, and Birmingham will celebrate. Still inching closer and closer to trying to get the airport renamed to Ozzy International. Not done yet, but that thing's been building some steam since we talked to that guy. Yeah, it would have been last year. Right around this time, huh? So there you go. Celebrate next Wednesday. Plan accordingly. I'm gonna find a bat and bite its head off. Celebrate Ozzy. What else here in the rock world? Oh, Slipknot. Finally back working on a new album. It has been a while. Guitarist Jim Root talking about that they're in studio with this guy named Matt Wallace, the producer. And man, good resume. He did Faith No More's Real Thing, which is an amazing album. And I also dig Faith No More's Angel Dust. He was the ears behind those two masterpieces. So what can he bring to the Slipknot camp? We'll find out. That's good news. So this is, it's obviously a joke, but some people are thinking it's serious and are railing on William Shatner. First of all, dude is 94 years old, 95 years old. Don't rail on him. Secondly, he's coming out with a metal album with a bunch of people, like, and I think Rob Halford is tied to it. And he's done some other albums before. He likes the rock realm. I mean, him and Henry Rollins, believe it or not, are like besties, which that, to me, I want a TV show. William and Henry just stumbled around Los Angeles together. That would be awesome. So his writer for the one show he's going to perform in Chicago at Riot Fest has, quote-unquote, leaked out. And some say, well, he thinks he's some kind of a diva. It's a joke. I don't know what part of this even sounds serious. So here's the Bill Shatner writer, which is, you know, your demands for performing at something. Van Halen had the most excellent one. They would always ask for a bowl of nothing but like brown M&Ms or whatever color. So someone had to separate all the M&Ms to get a bowl of the one color. And people used to scoff at that and say, who do they think they were? And the band later would say, well, hey, we knew if we walked into our dressing room and there was a bunch of brown M&Ms in a bowl, we knew everything else was fine. If, you know, it's just like a litmus test. It's like, if that was done correctly, we knew there's no problems with the rest of the rider. So it wasn't really them flexing. It was just, that was just their a way of easily making sure everything's good. So, yeah, what part of this sounds serious? First of all, he wants the city to rename a boat in his honor so he can captain a ship again. He also wants to be allowed to sing Take Me Out to the Ball Game at a Chicago baseball game. He wants fire breathers. He also demands an intro video by Guar. He also wants a DeLorean instead of a golf cart.

be transported around the festival. He also wants his dressing room to be called Shatner's Shag Shack. He wants 4 feet of Polish sausage and a Montreal Canadiens hockey jersey signed by John Stamos, which is the least rock and roll thing of this entire rider, by the way. He wants eight pallets of Faygo, the clown drink for the clown posse. One pair of white socks, one pair of underwear, an assortment of adoptable puppies from a reputable nonprofit shelter, a bowl of sauerkraut ready to eat, a bouquet of flowers in a vase. That's the rider. That's just a big funny joke. But yes, I'll be, well, who does he think he is? Come on, man. What else? Great news. I've been flexing on this movie since I saw it. Obsession is an awesome watch. And the story alone is what made me watch the movie. It cost $750,000 to make and is now made 548 was the last time I saw 548 million. Pretty good return on the investment there. It's finally streaming on Peacock. It's so funny to show you how good it is. It came out on pay-per-view like 2 weeks ago. And even though it's coming out on the Peacock stream today, there are still showings of it in theaters here in town. That's a strong movie right there. Sorry, Supergirl. And then in the big theaters today, The Odyssey, which is the first movie shot entirely on those really expensive IMAX cams. And, of course, it's the old Greek story, The Odyssey, and directed by Christopher Nolan. Will it work? Probably. Looks pretty cool. We'll see. And then, finally, this is awesome. I love me mini golf, and mini golf video games anymore are few and far between. But Netflix is launching a multiplayer mini golf video game with Stranger Things levels and some other Squid Game and Bridgerton and some other TV shows from the Netflix family will be integrated through the 60-plus levels for mini golf. And you play it, if you haven't played any of the video games through Netflix, pretty good. I've only screwed around Pictionary. They have a Pictionary one. And you just scan a QR code on your TV and then you use your phone as the controller. And it's great. I mean, the Pictionary game is just really well done. And then, of course, they got that Happy Gilmore old 8-bit video game they talked about in Happy Gilmore 2. That's a real game you can play. Like I said, it's kind of campy, but it's supposed to be. But the other stuff are on other levels, so I think this multiplayer mini golf game would be good. Play up to 4 people on your big screen TV. Thanks, Netflix. Thanks a lot. Mini golf rules. And that is that, the stuff we missed. Now conquered, so you're up to date, 9:35 here at the...

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94.3 Keto rocks. That's the song you've been waiting for, man. 7 minutes and 56 seconds of awesome Orion from Metallica. And I don't want to ruin it for you, but this, I love the song, but this intro always sounds like Silence of the Lambs to me, where, what's his name, Wild Bill or whatever the guy's the murderer's name, where he's tucking his junk and dancing in front of the mirror, going, would you do me? Would you do me? Oh, right, am I right? Tell me I'm way off base here. I don't want to ruin it for you, but it's already ruined for me. This has a little, almost like a, just a movie soundtrack kind of vibe to it, right? Would you make love to me? I'd make love to me. Maybe it's just me. Maybe it's just me, but congratulations to Citizen Angel. He is in, and get this. He's like, oh, we're going to have our office party there. It's like, what are you talking about? He's like, he works for JBI Electronics. A bunch of electricians, and there's now he's the eighth guy from the crew to get the invite to the giveaway. So it is good, but they're gonna have their Christmas party with us at the Public House Alexander in August for the giveaway. That's amazing. That's gotta be, I've been doing this a while. I don't think we've ever had one company so well represented in a big giveaway. But those guys make sense, so they drive around all day, you know, so they're available to hit us up on the rock lines. Good job to you and the gang there, Angel. Good luck to you and the crew, my friends. All right, we've done almost. We got Dan History, and we'll wrap things up next here at Kilo.

0: 94.3 Keto Rocks, Bad Omen from The Haunt. And almost done. Real quick, I want to revisit the Kilo text lines because poor Cody. He didn't get in again. First text from Cody, super lame, Ross. You never answer my calls. I want to see Metallica, the next text from him. And then he's upset that Angel and his crew have 8 people from his workplace now qualified. He's like, how do those guys get 8 guys when I call every day, 3 times a day, and never get answered? It's weird how it works, Cody. I know it's frustrating. Some people just get in this zone. I always talk about this one girl who won, like, everything. She won one of her first big prizes was, like, a condo and tickets to one of the first X Games in Crested Butte. And, like, her condo was, like, literally next to the pipes where they're doing the snowmobile stuff. And then she went on a trip to a flyway to see Korn at Wimbledon. She won money in the Kilo Cash Bomb concert tickets all the time. And then one day, she just stopped winning. And I was scared. I thought she was dead. Not to be morbid, but, you know, it's just weird when someone, you know, once every month they call and win something big. And then, lo and behold, one day, you know, a few years later, we're doing a broadcast somewhere, and she waters up. And I felt so bad because the first thing, I was like, oh, my God, I thought you were dead. So that's not really a very warm welcome. It's like, hey, I thought you had died. What are you doing here? I thought you were dead. But she just, then I was like, what happened? She's like, I still try, but I just can't get through anymore. So, wow, it's just kind of funny how it works, man. So keep on trying, Cody. I got a few people who have, some guy called the other day. She's like, I'm in the caller 8 club 9 times. It's like, dude, that's heart-wrenching. 9 times he's gotten to caller number 8, which is, that's easily the worst one. There's zero chance that you're getting through. All right. Done. We're actually more than done here. No really noteworthy stuff for moments in this day, the 17th day of July. But some birthdays. Hunter S. Thompson, the psychedelic legend who lived here in Colorado, outside of Vail. And then he had his ashes blasted via cannon into the woods. That's a pretty good way to get your ashes scattered, right? Shooting into space, I think, is the most baller move. But Hunter S. Thompson with his cannon. I think Johnny Depp actually lit the cannon, which is, well, kind of cool. Let's see here. Alex Winter, Bill S. Preston Esquire. Or, like, how about this? The guy who's not Keanu Reeves from Bill and Ted. And then Jack Irons, who's a Chili Pepper drummer, Pearl Jam drummer, friend of Flea in Flea's book, Acid for the Children. He talks about how he and Jack were schoolmates and they would run around, skip school, and then run around L.A. looking in people's backyards, trying to find people growing illegal marijuana, and then they would steal it. Vin Diesel, 59, here today, and then the biggest birthday of today is none other than Terry Geezer Butler of Black Sabbath fame. And he was part, of course, of our July birthday celebration for Friday Night Live just a couple weeks ago. It changed my life. Black Sabbath changed my life. Thank you, Geezer. And that's it, man. That's my time. That's my story. That was fun today. We'll pick it up Monday here on the...
1: I hate it in here.
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5: Yes. Hey there, Fox 21 Storm Team Meteorologist Nick Temple here, and happy Friday. We've made it to the end of the week, and today's going to look very similar to the last few days that we've had around here. Warm by the time we get to the afternoon. We'll see temperatures into the mid to upper 80s in Colorado Springs. We're traveling south to Pueblo into the low 90s. Featuring a lot of sunshine to start the day, then we'll build in a couple more clouds by the time we get to the afternoon. That'll help the feel of the forecast feel a bit cooler as we get to that point in the day. Overnight temperatures tonight will fall into the upper 50s, if not the low 60s.
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of Rock Station 94.3 Kilo. Happy freaking Friday. It's Lisa behind the Kilo mic today. We're going to have a good Friday. It's Double Shot Friday. I'll tell you more about that coming up. You're listening for the Metallica Song of the Day. It's Freaking Friday. Got tickets to see Poppy and to United We Rock Fest out in Rockledge Ranch. It's going to be a good day. Five Finger Death Punch headed to Red Rocks. 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From their new album, headed our way at the end of this month. 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

94.3 Kilo Rocks with System of a Down. The Toxicity. Back before that, New Rock from Five Finger Death Punch. Eye of the Storm. The Who headed to Fiddler's Green with Rob Zombie and Marilyn Manson and Orgy as part of the Freaks on Parade tour. 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Let's keep your morning rocking with The Who on Kilo.

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0: you what the Metallica song of the day is. When you hear it, be caller number 9 on the Rock Line, 719-633-KILO to get qualified. And then on Saturday, August 29th, we're going to take over the public house at the Alexander, 3104 North Nevada Avenue from 1 to 3 p.m. All you qualifiers got to be present to win and checked in no later than 2 o'clock. Then our winner is going to score tickets, airfare, hotel, spending cash, and tickets for Metallica's final tour performance of 2026 on Saturday, November 7th. Also, when you qualify, I'm going to put you in that bin. And we may draw your name to win a Metallica prize pack. It also secures you a spot in the final 9 in that final giveaway. 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I want to give a big thank you to the Epic Remedy. 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Also want to thank Belco Credit Union, Refrano's Hell's Kitchen, the Public House at the Alexander. Now, don't tell them I told you. But today's song is Orion. Shh. Be listening for Orion. When you hear it, be caller number 9, Rockline 719-633-KILO.
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We'll also be handing out two pairs of tickets to the show with Rob Zombie, Marilyn Manson, The Who, and Orgy out of Fiddler's Green. 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

0: 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Coming up in the next hour, I've got your chance to score a pair of tickets to see Poppy. 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

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It is National Tattoo Day. It's also Double Shot Friday. So I figured let's combine the two. These songs can be really inspiring, leading some people to get lyrics tattooed on them. So what I want to know for today's Double Shot is what two songs have lyrics that you have or would get tattooed on you? Let me know. 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Rockline 719-633-KILO. If by pick, you're a Double Shot. And get yourself a pair of tickets to the United We Rock Festival out at Rock Ledge Ranch. It's going to be a fun day. Right now, we got a new rock from Breaking Benjamin. It's Something Wicked on KILO.

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It is Double Shot Friday. I always thought if I was to get some lyrics tattooed on me, it'd be Shine Down's Dead Don't Die. He said, when was the last time you were afraid? I've never been afraid a day in my life. I don't know. That just speaks to me. If you have, or if you were to get some lyrics tattooed on you, what would you get? Let me know. Pick two songs with lyrics that you find inspiring or that just mean something to you. That's going to be my double shot pick today. Find a pick in yours. You're going to score yourself two tickets to the United We Rock Fest out at Rockledge Ranch. Start getting those into me now. Give me a call. Send me a text. If I don't happen to answer, keep calling. It's just little old me here answering the lines, you know? 719-633-KILO. Let's keep your morning rocking with some Bring Me the Horizon Top 10 Statues That Cry Blood on Kilo.

The Rock Station 94.3 Kilo. It is Double Shot Friday. It's also National Tattoo Day. So I'm just going to swirl those up together. What I'd like to know, if you were to get lyrics to any song tattooed on you, or if you already have them tattooed on you, what would you get? Give me two songs. I always kind of thought Shinedown's Dead Don't Die. Where he says, when was the last time you were afraid? I've never been afraid a day in my life. I don't know, it makes me feel tough. Start sending those requests in. If I pick yours, you're going to score yourself a couple of tickets to the United We Rock Festival out at Rockledge Ranch. It's going to be a whole lot of fun. Give me a call, send me a text, 719-633-KILO. If I don't happen to answer, keep calling. It's just little old me here answering the phone. From his upcoming album, One Assassination Under God, Chapter 2, it's new rock from Marilyn Manson, Exit Wound, on Kilo.

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You know, here at Kilo, we're all about supporting local. 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Coming up this Monday, July 20th, we got The Strain and Letters from the Sun, Lavagato. Oh, coming right out of Colorado Springs. 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

the Rock Station 94.3 Kilo. It is Double Shot Friday. It is also National Tattoo Day. So we're smooshing those up together. And what I'd like to know, if you have or want or would get song lyrics tattooed on you, what would you get? Pick one song, pick two. It's a double shot. I think if I were to, you shine down, dead don't die. He says, when's the last time you were afraid? He says, I haven't been afraid a day in my life. That just makes me feel tough, you know? What'd you get? Let me know. Rockline, 719-633-KILO. You can call or text that number. If I pick yours, you're going to score yourself a pair of tickets to the United We Rock Festival out at Rockledge Ranch. Some of the submissions so far have been fantastic. Love it. Keep them coming. 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

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New Rock Manthrax. It's for the kids. Coming up, it's Kilo's Rock Lunch, brought to you by the United We Rock Festival, happening August 1st out at Rockledge Ranch. I'll tell you all about that. It's going to be a whole night of fun. Plus, I got your chance to score a pair of tickets by doing Kilo's Double Shot. All that plus 40 minutes of nonstop rock. It's next on Kilo.

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10: Hey there, Fox 21 Storm Team meteorologist Nick Temple here, and happy Friday. We've made it to the end of the week, and today's going to look very similar to the last few days that we've had around here. Warm by the time we get to the afternoon. We'll see temperatures into the mid to upper 80s in Colorado Springs. We're traveling south to Pueblo into the low 90s, featuring a lot of sunshine to start the day. Then we'll build in a couple more clouds by the time we get to the afternoon. That'll help the feel of the forecast feel a bit cooler as we get to that point in the day. Overnight temperatures tonight will fall into the upper 50s, if not the low 60s.
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4: 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Of course, I've got your chance to score a pair of tickets that does include those tastings. And here's how you qualify. Today is National Tattoo Day. So I want to know, if you were to get song lyrics tattooed on your body, or if you maybe already have, what would you get tattooed? I always said I'd get Shinedown's Dead Don't Die. Says, when was the last time you were afraid? I've never been afraid a day in my life. That just makes me feel tough, you know? Little short me. I'm talking too long. So yeah, send me the lyrics you'd like to have tattooed on yourself. You can call, you can text 719-633-KILO. Let me know. Let's get your lunch rocking with some Papa Roach. It's Brain Dead on Kilo.

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It is also Double Shot Friday. Here's what I'd like to know. If you were to get any song lyrics tattooed on your body, that is the work of art it is, what would you get? Tell me what song it comes from. Let me just pick another song to go with it if you don't have two. I need two songs. 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Tell me the lyrics you'd like to have tattooed on your body. 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On Kilo.

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It is also Double Shot Friday. And in honor of National Tattoo Day, I want to know, what two songs have lyrics that you just love so much that you would have them tattooed on your body? 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Let's keep your lunch rocking with Slash. The River is Rising on Kilo.

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The Metallica song of the day. Good luck from the Epic Remedy and 94.3 Kilo.

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That was indeed the Metallica Song of the Day. Congratulations to Kilo Rocker Ray. Now qualified for Kilo's Summer of Sphere. Said his birthday's next week. Hoping a little bit of that birthday luck will rub off. Keep listening all day for Orion. Metallica Song of the Day for your chance to get qualified. Kilo's Rock Lunch brought to you all week by the United We Rock Festival. Party like it's 76. It's happening August 1st out at Rock Ledge Ranch from 2 p.m. to 8 p.m. celebrating Colorado's 150th anniversary and the nation's 250th. There's going to be all kinds of cool stuff going on. 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It's also Double Shot Friday. 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

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On Party Like It's 76. We got a Rockledge Ranch, Saturday, August 1st, 2 p.m. to 8 p.m. Presented by Wings Credit Union, formerly Ent. 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It is also Double Shot Friday. Now I want to know, what two songs do you love so much you'd have lyrics tattooed on your body? Let me know. Got just a couple of minutes. Send me a text. 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If I pick yours, you're going to pick yourself up a couple of passes and those whiskey tastings. 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
1: 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Kilo's Rock Lunch, brought to you all week by the United We Rock Festival out at Rockledge Ranch. Saturday, August 1st, 2 p.m. to 8 p.m. Gonna have all kinds of fun stuff going on. Live music, local food, artist vendors, blacksmith demonstrations, calf roping. If you're 21 and up, you get a pass. $25 gets you in and gets you a 10-punch taste testing pass for beverages. That is hard to say. Beer, whiskey, and non-alcoholic drinks. It's also Double Shot Friday, and I asked for your two favorite songs that you love so much that you'd have the lyrics tattooed on your body. Kilo rocker Brandon said, Skillet, Monster, My Secret Thought. I keep hit under lock and key. I keep it caged, but I can't control it because if I let him out, he'll tear me up, break me down. Second song. Papa Roach, Face Everything and Rise. He'd have the streets crawl with a deadly omen. Outside, I see a world that's broken. I can't breathe. My heart is choking. I need a cure for this life I've chosen. Good choices, Brandon. I feel inspired by all of your suggestions today. Thanks for sending them in. It's Papa Roach, Face Everything and Rise on Kilo.

0: 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Big thanks to the United We Rock Festival sponsoring Kilo's Rock Lunch all week this week. We're going to have a big old party at a Rockledge Ranch, August 1st, 2 p.m. to 8 p.m. There's going to be live music, local food, artists, vendors, beer, and whiskey tasting. 20 food trucks. 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Also want to thank all you Kilo Rockers for sending in the lyrics that you would get tattooed on yourself today. I feel quite inspired. Coming up in the next hour, I got your chance to score a pair of tickets to see Poppy. 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

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Happy freaking Friday. It's Lisa behind the Kilo mic. And in this hour, I got your chance to score a couple of tickets to see Poppy. It's going to be July 29th at the Fillmore. 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

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Back before that, new rock from Black Label Society and Amen Blunt. Coming up a little later this hour, your chance to score a pair of tickets to see Poppy July 29th at the Fillmore. 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

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All right, all you golfers out there. It's time for Kilo's 6th annual Teed Off Classic Charity Golf Tournament. It's happening Friday, August 7th with an 8 a.m. shotgun start out at Cheyenne Shadows Golf Course at Fort Carson. And here's the cool thing. 100% of those proceeds from registration and the raffle go to 50 for the Fallen.

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0: 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Coming up in the next hour, it is Free Ink Friday. 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Got all those details, plus 40 minutes of nonstop rock. 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

The Rock Station 94.3 Kilo. It is Free Ink Friday. Coming up this hour, I got your chance to score a gift certificate from Work of Heart Tattoo. Right now, we got a new rock from the haunt.

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Megadeth with Trust. Back before that, New Rock from the Hot with Bad Omen. It is Free Ink Friday. Rock got your chance to score a gift certificate to Work of Heart Tattoo. They're out of 5879 Palmer Park Boulevard. That's right there by the Powers Liquor Mart. They got six tattoo artists and two piercers on staff. So here's how you qualify. Just text me the words free ink to the Rock Lines at 719-633-KILO right now for your chance to win. Keep your afternoon rocking with Jack White, Fear of the Dawn, on Kilo.

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It is Free Ink Friday. 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They're out of 5879 Palmer Park Boulevard, right there by the Powers Liquor Mart. 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

0: 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It is Freeing Friday. 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

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Out on Palmer Park Boulevard, right there by the Powers Liquor Mart. 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

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New rock from Social Distortion with Born to Kill. It is Free Ink Friday. Your chance to score a gift certificate to Work of Heart Tattoo. Out there on Palmer Park Boulevard, right by the Powers Liquor Mart. 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Facebook, Instagram. They'll give you just about any design your heart desires. 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Right now. I got a couple of minutes left. My name is Lisa. That is my time today. Mo is in next for Sid Black. She'll have another chance for you to win some free ink. The Rock Station 94.3 Kilo.

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19: Hey there, Fox 21 Storm Team meteorologist Nick Temple here, and happy Friday. We've made it to the end of the week, and today is going to look very similar to the last few days that we've had around here. Warm by the time we get to the afternoon, we'll see temperatures into the mid to upper 80s in the Colorado Springs. We're traveling south to Pueblo into the low 90s, featuring a lot of sunshine to start the day. Then we'll build in a couple more clouds by the time we get to the afternoon. That'll help the feel of the forecast feel a bit cooler as we get to that point in the day. Overnight temperatures tonight will fall into the upper 50s, if not the low 60s.
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Marilyn Manson has a new rock out, and this is it. Assassination Under God, Volume 2, Marilyn Manson, Exit Wound, new rock right here at Key Lime.

94.3 Kilo Mudvayne. That song makes me laugh because that's what I say to my dogs when I'm done eating so they can quit begging at the table. All gone. All gone. Before that, Marilyn Manson with New Rock Exit Wound from his album One Assassination Under God, Volume 2. That should be out in August. Don't forget, Marilyn Manson in concert with Rob Zombie, The Who and Orgy, September 12th. Details and tickets, Kilo's concert page at Kilo943.com. Good afternoon. It's Mo filling in for Sid Black. You are listening for Orion. That is your Metallica Summer of Spears song of the day. When you hear that song, you call our number 9 on the rock lines and you're qualified. Somebody texted earlier about when the prize pack will be drawn for. We're not drawing today for a prize pack. That'll be next Friday. But we will draw on Friday the 24th from the qualification bin for one person to score a Metallica prize pack and then be directly seated in the final 9 for the grand prize giveaway. Congratulations to Kilo Rockers, Heather, Jake, and Chris. They scored the first 3. One more to go. And everybody else will meet us at the Public House at the Alexander on Saturday, August 29th. We're broadcasting live from 1 to 3. Got to be checked in no later than 2 if you're qualified. Grand prize winner scoring tickets, airfare, hotel, spending cash, and tickets for Metallica's final Sphere performance of the year, November 7th. That's a Saturday as well. 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You know, got to thank them for letting us hang out. And, of course, your concert connection, 94.3 Kilo. Again, Orion from Metallica, your Summer of Sphere song of the day. Right here from your concert connection, 94.3 Kilo.

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0: 94.3 Kilo New Rock from 3 Days Grace. 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We'll do that in a little while. Also, you are listening for Orion from Metallica, your Summer of Sphere song of the day. Be caller number 9 as soon as you hear Orion to get qualified. Let's check traffic for the first time today from Kilo's Traffic Studios. What's going on?
1: Already getting reports of some very slow traffic northbound on I-25, especially as you head between Nevada Avenue and up through US 24. You expect to see some heavy slow and stop and go there. Also seeing some heavier traffic starting to build as you travel northbound on Powers Boulevard, especially from Palmer Park Boulevard to Constitution Avenue. 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I'm Leslie Scott with traffic on The Rock Station 94.
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2: Last summer, we did our first big family vacation. Well, I should clarify, we went to Disney. Now, if you haven't been to Disney as an adult, just imagine you're standing in line at the DMV. And that's it. Actually, it was Orlando in July, so it was kind of like standing in line on the surface of the sun. Why would we do this to ourselves? Remember when you were a kid and you'd go on vacation, you'd be like, why is Dad always in a bad mood? Now I understand. How can I spend an enormous amount of money, be uncomfortable, and listen to my children complain and whine? Disney. Oh, good. I stood in line for an hour and 15 minutes for the Dumbo ride. After a minute, I was like, I'm the Dumbo. I'm waiting to see myself. At the end of the line, there's just going to be a mirror and some guy going, Dumbo. Some of those rides at Disney, they make you realize how far we've come with amusement parks. Like, I was on that ride, It's a Small World. I was like, wow, there was a time when people found this entertaining. You could be on acid. You're like, I'm not getting anything here. I think I'll go back to staring at my hand. Yeah, that's better. If only I had two of these. I have to admit, my favorite ride was the air-conditioned bus back to the airport. Ooh, well worth the wait. Hey, if you don't like Disney, well, then why would you go? I went because I love my children. You know, now there are adults without children that go to Disney, and they're called weirdos. Very nice people, absolutely crazy. Even the Comic-Con people are like, yeah, they're a little frightening. All right, I got a Batman living room, but these people are scary.
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0: 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Good morning.
1: Oh, wait a second. It's afternoon. It's almost evening, man.
0: I'm filling in so much anymore, I don't even know where I am.
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0: We have got free ink.
1: That's right.
0: And if you want it, you know what?
1: Come and get it.
0: 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That's crazy. 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

The Rock Station 94.3 Kilo. That's the Metallica Summer of Sphere song of the day. Congratulations to Luke. Luke is now in the bin. He is also in for the next Metallica prize pack drawing that happens next Friday. How do you get in? Well, you listen Monday through Friday to Ross Ford on the Kilo Morning Show. 7:20, he tells you what the Summer of Sphere song of the day is, and then be caller number 9, much like Luke was just now. This is New Rock from Korn. Reward the Scars on Kilo.

0: scars. 94.3 Kilo, reward the scars. That is Korn from the Diablo 4 soundtrack, video game soundtrack. I fell walking my dog the other day. I want rewarded for my scars now. It hurt. Your 5 o'clock road rage is coming up next, all brought to you by the Public House at the Alexander. So stick around for that. Let's check traffic before the 5 o'clock road rage. See what's going on from Kilo's Traffic Center. What's up?
1: We've got a crash northbound I-25. This is just after Briargate Parkway. We've got stop and go back through Woodman Road. Northbound I-25 between Tejon and Garden of the Gods has already been slow. And we've got an accident being reported on Powers Boulevard. This is northbound at InterQuest Parkway. 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I'm Leslie Scott with traffic on the Rock Station 94.3 Kilo.
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3: Good evening, Southern Colorado. Well, for the rest of your Friday, expect more chances of mountain showers and thunderstorms and more just some light clouds as we go into the lower elevations. Overnight lows are going to be mostly in the 60s. As we head into the weekend, expect highs to still be pretty hot with 90s as we go into Saturday. And even as we go into Sunday, there are going to be some places out on the eastern plains that could see triple digits while the Pikes Peak region stays in the 90s. We see pretty dry conditions as we go from Saturday and also into Sunday. For Fox 21 Storm Team, I'm meteorologist Megan Montez.
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This is new rock from the Pretty Reckless, When I Wake Up. 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
1: Authorities are still working a crash northbound I-25 just after Briargate Parkway. This is blocking the left lane. We've got stop and go back through Woodman Road. Northbound I-25 between Tejon and Garden of the Gods, that remains heavy and slow. And northbound Powers Boulevard seeing slowdowns approaching Constitution and then getting between South and North Carefree Circles. Heavy slow and go. This traffic report is sponsored by Colorado State Patrol. E-motorcycles are motorcycles. To ride on public roads in Colorado, you must be at least 16 years old with a motorcycle endorsement. Plus, your e-motor needs to be registered and insured. Don't be an idiot. The Colorado State Patrol. I'm Leslie Scott with traffic on The Rock Station 94.3 Kilo.

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Your 5 o'clock road rage. It's brought to you by the Public House at the Alexander. I have a gift card, but then I don't think Sid gave one away, so I've got two. I've got two gift cards to the Public House at the Alexander. If you want them, come and get them now. 719-633-KILO, 1-800-727-KILO. We'll take caller number 9 on the Rock Lines, $40 to the Public House at the Alexander. All right, let's keep rocking on your 5 o'clock road rage. 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

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That's Guns N' Roses. This is Anthrax during the 5 o'clock road rage. It's for the kids, brand new rock, right here at Kilo.

0: 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Show me how to live. It's Audio Slave. Before that, Anthrax. It's for the kids. New rock from Anthrax right here at Kilo. Welcome to your 5 o'clock road rage, brought to you by the Public House at the Alexander. Located inside the historic Alexander Film Company building, 3104 North Nevada. Of course, that is where we're going to have the big giveaway for Metallica's Summer of Spear. 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They've got a half-pound Aspen Ridge grass-fed burger. Sounds great. A lot of local ingredients, fresh local ingredients. 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And Pike's Punk's Comedy Show, the last Saturday of every month. 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Let's check what's happening with Leslie Scott and traffic from Kilo's Traffic Center for your 5 o'clock road rage traffic.
1: 5 o'clock road rage traffic.
2: Unfortunately, we still have that accident northbound I-25 just after Briargate Parkway. This is blocking the left lane, so you do need to move to the right. It is stop and go back through Woodman Road, so don't be surprised to see that heavy slow and go. Looking at least anywhere from a 6 to 10 minute delay. At northbound I-25 between Tejon and Garden of the Gods, about a 5 minute delay as we still have some slowing. This traffic report is sponsored by the Colorado State Patrol. The average cost of a first-time DUI in Colorado is over $13,000, and a conviction gives you a criminal record. Make a plan for a sober ride before the party begins. Don't underestimate impairment. The Colorado State Patrol. I'm Leslie Scott with traffic on The Rock Station 94.3.
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0: 90, 43 Kilo. 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Kilos. Frankator Kramit is coming up next. The band on the chopping block tonight is a band called Ninth Key. Happy Feels Like, the name of the song. And during Kilos, Frankator Kramit, I've got a pair of tickets to Elitch Gardens. So stick around for that. Let's check traffic one last time from Kilos Traffic Center. 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
1: 5 o'clock Road Rage Traffic.
2: Well, we are looking at some heavier traffic now. Southbound I-25 between Nevada Avenue, Fillmore Street. Don't be surprised to see some braking through there. Things are improving, though, as you head northbound on Powers Boulevard. That is much improved, especially getting between Constitution Avenue and North Carefree Circle. This traffic report is sponsored by your local corn farmers. 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I'm Leslie Scott with traffic on The Rock Station 94th.
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